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1: Make plans for the Happy Hour concert this week at George's. 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
1: 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And then Front Porch will be there Friday night and Flooding with the Phlegm Saturday, August 8th. 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

0: Hey, Loyal and Royal Army, are you tired of paying for things? 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Gas up, groceries up, dining out up, electricity's up. 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

0: Hey, Loyal and Royal Army, are you tired of paying for things? 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Gas up, groceries up, dining out up, electricity's up. 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
1: Make plans for the happy hour concert this week at George's. 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And then Front Porch will be there Friday night and Flooding with the Phlegm Saturday, August 8th. And then Monday night, free comedy show. 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

0: Hey, Hog fans, get ready for the Bet Saracen Razorback Roundup with John and Deke. 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

0: Hey, Loyal and Royal Army, are you tired of paying for things? 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Gas up, groceries up, dining out up, electricity's up. 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
1: 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Huh? 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

0: Hey, Loyal and Royal Army, are you tired of paying for things? 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
1: Make plans for the Happy Hour concert this week at George's. 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And then Front Porch will be there Friday night and Flooding with the Phlegm Saturday, August 8th. And then Monday night, free comedy show. 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
2: This is KNWA's Jacqueline House with your Wednesday headlines. Police identifying Skylar Shockley as the man who dumped puppies into a Centerton dumpster last month. The puppies were less than a day old when they were found, and one later died. Shockley faces both felony and misdemeanor animal cruelty charges and is due in court September 14th. Following a nationwide search, Jeff Dingman will serve as Fort Smith City Administrator. The Board of Directors selecting Dingman over Robert Civic. Next steps include negotiating and finalizing Dingman's employment agreement. And a proposed development next to Pea Ridge City Park is drawing pushback. The city's planning commission is considering rezoning a 10-acre property to a planned development. City leaders say it could help Pea Ridge plan for future growth, but some residents worry the city's infrastructure isn't ready for more development. That's your KNWA News Update. 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
1: The single nicest operations manager that has ever been.
2: He's so nice.
1: And we've worked with him all.
2: He hasn't aged at all.
1: No. He really, in fact, he looks
2: better.
1: Lean and mean is what
2: absolutely
1: he looks.
2: Absolutely.
1: But we've had OMs and PDs who are unbearable, and he's great.
3: Oh, boy.
1: But you walk in, and the first thing that you say to me is you just start chirping about my wife's TikTok.
2: I'm sorry. I should have said hi. But listen, it was top of mind because it was, okay, because I always watch Kendall's TikToks and stuff like that. I always interact. But this came to me first. Like, it came to me on my For You page.
1: So you just opened up the app.
2: So I just opened up the app, you know, because I'm always scrolling on, like, TikTok or whatever. And I was like, oh, that's Brand Guy. And I said, oh. I was looking at the numbers. When I tell you, when I came in the studio, I didn't say hi to John. I didn't say hi to Deke. I said, yo, that TikTok is doing numbers.
1: Yeah.
2: And my body language, I squatted and everything because it was phenomenal. It's like 16K views and like all the shares and the saves mean a lot because that means people are saving them and sharing them.
1: But it's comments.
2: It was like how many, like 600 comments?
1: Let me tell you something. It's well over 300.
3: Let me tell you something.
1: And let me say something. These people are this is her group. And obviously TikTok is her forum and her platform.
2: Mm-hmm.
1: And there were people on there saying things about me that I only could laugh until I cried. They go, bro, he's got to be at least 70.
2: Stop.
1: 70. It's on there. You can find the comment. Yeah,
2: they're probably like 19 or something.
3: And yeah, hurtful. They all think we're in the 70s.
1: Well, and they also think she's like 22 years old. I'm like, bro.
2: Yeah, yeah.
1: She's 35. Come on now. She's young, and she looks young, but come on. I know I look old, but what the hell?
2: You don't look no damn 70.
3: I mean, who famous is 70? You're not. You could pass for 70.
2: That's Ernie Hudson?
1: Well... Come on now.
2: You know how I feel about Ernie. All right, keep going.
1: Just say it. We pasty gangsters do not age well. We don't.
2: Pasty
1: Ernie
2: gangsta.
1: Hudson literally looks younger than me, and he's like 23 years older than me.
2: He is fine.
1: Yeah, he is.
2: But you don't. It don't matter. You don't look 70, so people are just trolling. But it doesn't matter. You get in the views, and you can start getting paid.
1: That's well. And so what's funny is Kendall and I have all sorts of ideas on
3: all right,
1: that topic.
3: Bryan Cranston's 70 this year. You look his age.
1: That's enough.
3: Gary Sinise, you look his age.
1: That's
3: Kevin
1: enough.
3: Costner, 70. You ain't any different looking than him.
1: Kevin Costner's had to pay for hair, you son of a bitch.
3: Billy Bob Thornton, 70. Old Landman, 70.
2: I will not take I will not take no Kevin Costner slander.
1: I love Kevin Costner, but come on.
2: I could.
3: You know, does Juliette Lewis is 70?
1: What? Mm. No way.
2: Mm-mm.
3: That can't be right.
1: That ain't right.
2: Where you get your sources?
3: I mean, dude, she might have been 30 as Mickey and Mallory, dude.
1: No,
3: she might have been 30.
1: No way. First of all, that movie ain't 40 years old.
3: I don't know.
1: Stop it.
3: All I can do is trust the internet.
2: That's how you know the video did numbers when my son comes in and talks to me about it. He came in and talked to me about it this morning. So
1: did he not know my name? Did he go, is that guy? Oh, my gosh.
2: Well, he knows your name, but like he's one of those kids that's like, he'll recognize you from what you do before your name, right? Like, he knows that you're
3: 52.
2: Famous, but...
3: That's more like it.
2: He
3: but why
2: like,
3: did they say she was 70?
1: Well, I got it. That's something we're going to lean into.
2: You should.
3: How'd they say she was 70? She's not... She's like...
1: Dude, the internet's a liar.
2: The internet's a liar.
3: J.K. Simmons, you look like him.
1: What the hell are you talking about? I don't look like
3: Kevin
1: J.K. Simmons. J.K. Simmons is bald as a cue ball, you a-hole.
3: Jeff Daniels.
2: Jeff Daniels, nah. He look old.
1: All these people look old, dude. They look older than me.
3: Well, to the internet, you don't look any different than Jeff Daniels.
1: To
2: Lieutenant
1: one clown
2: Dan?
1: Who's 19 years old.
2: Lieutenant Dan.
3: To the internet, you don't look any different than Dana Carvey. You look like you went to high school together.
1: Oh, my God. Dana Carvey looks like my aunt.
3: You look like William Dafoe already.
1: No, I do not.
2: No,
3: you dressed up for him as Halloween.
1: I had to cut my face to look like him.
3: And Billy Bob Thornton doesn't feel like he's 70.
1: Doesn't?
2: No, he
1: feels like
2: doesn't.
1: Oh, come on now.
2: No, It depends on what he's in.
1: Again, buying hair.
3: Again,
1: one more
3: dude,
1: guy.
3: Once you hit an age, it's kind of like my theory with girls. If you're hot, you're hot. There's no nines or tens. If she's hot, okay, click. Are you? Do you look old? Yeah, you look like Dana Carvey.
1: Look,
3: he looks the same age.
1: I get
3: age.
1: That I look 70 compared to Kendall. I understand that, but like, come on.
3: Well, then no, I agree with that person. You look like, if you put you and Dana Carvey in a podcast like he is with David Spade, then people would be like, these two guys went to high school together.
2: No.
1: You don't look that
2: I'm
1: much older than Dana.
2: I'm not signing off on that. You don't look 70 at
3: neither does Dana Carvey, but Dana Carvey's
1: yeah,
3: 70.
1: Does. He does look 70,
2: and also,
1: actually.
2: Also, it really don't matter. It really matters how, like, if you can get women or not.
3: Dana Carvey doesn't look 70, and you don't look 70.
2: He's married
3: but
2: to somebody,
3: he is 70.
2: What, 19
1: Dana Carvey's
2: years
1: at
2: younger
1: work.
2: Than him?
1: My God.
2: Like, that is a flex.
3: Now let's look at the 70-year-old
2: you
3: women.
2: Know how
3: Reba McEntire. How about Reba? She looks 70?
1: She's had no, because she's
2: my
1: had the best work
2: Reba.
1: In the world done on her.
2: Yeah.
3: Gina
2: yeah.
3: Davis.
1: This is where we need to have Missy Clifton on here, because she could tell you every single thing they've
2: that
1: had
2: they've
1: done.
2: They've had done.
3: But you said a TikTok comment said, "You this what is he, 70?
1: Yeah, out of 300
2: because
1: comments, I point out
2: on
1: one
2: TikTok
1: guy
2: are
1: that's
2: mostly
1: 70.
2: Young anyway.
1: Yeah, they're
2: like,
1: 16
2: they're like
1: years
2: 19,
1: old.
2: Yeah.
3: How old Seinfeld? Seinfeld's got to be that.
1: Yeah.
2: Oh, he can get it too.
3: Right?
1: Yeah.
3: So you
2: but
3: look
2: listen,
1: I do not look as old as Seinfeld.
3: Yeah, you do.
1: No, I don't.
3: Yeah, you do.
1: You look older than I do.
3: Well, then I look 70. That's okay.
1: Oh,
3: I don't have a problem with
1: God.
3: It.
1: You look as old as Gary Sinise and Jerry Seinfeld.
3: You look like Jeff Daniels.
1: You brought up Kevin Costner.
3: They're not old looking.
1: Dude, do you
3: they're
1: know how much hair they pay for? Do you know how much work they get done?
3: They're not old looking.
1: Because they get work done.
3: Well, then you're
2: that's
3: doing
2: true.
3: Great because you look 70.
1: I don't get
3: and
1: a
3: if 70 looks
1: GD
3: like that,
1: thing
3: good.
1: Done to myself.
3: You
1: A-hole.
3: Look well, then you look good because they look 70, and
1: oh
3: so do you.
1: Oh, my God.
2: Both of y'all look good. Both of y'all have hot wives.
1: Correct.
3: And I don't have a problem being called 70.
2: That is all that matters.
1: You should, because you're 20 years away from it.
3: Yeah, but I'm like, all right, I get it. If I look like Billy Bob Thornton, good for me. If I look like Greg Daniels,
1: if I look like
3: Jeff Daniels, Greg Daniels look like
2: absolutely,
3: Jeff Daniels.
1: He doesn't.
3: A little bit.
1: No, he doesn't.
2: Y'all got some fine wives. So y'all got nothing.
3: You're gonna look this
2: we
3: age till you're 80.
2: We don't care.
1: Fact. You will look exactly like
3: you
1: this.
3: You look like your army picture
1: yeah.
3: today, and that was what age?
1: In 2066.
2: That was
3: 22. In fact, you
1: look
3: hotter than you did. You've reversed. You're Benjamin Buttoning over here.
1: It's actually true.
2: Not Benjamin.
3: You're Bad Bunny Button is what you are.
1: What?
3: Fat Rabbit Button.
1: Oh no.
3: Cut. Working it backwards, girl.
1: Holy Mac Fat Rabbit.
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1: Get it on the page, buddy. This will get us tons of comments. If you had to have one song lyric tattooed on your body,
2: what
1: would you put body?
2: What would you put?
3: Mine is so easy, I will just type it into the bit.
2: Okay.
3: I knew all the rules, but the rules did not know me.
2: Ooh.
3: Guaranteed. That is going to be at my funeral.
1: Yep.
3: And it just
1: even
3: tells
1: I knew
3: you
1: that one.
3: What an uncaring a-hole I was my whole life about what people told me to do.
1: From this song right here, Rochelle.
2: You're a rebel.
3: Yeah. This is the song that will be at my funeral, guaranteed, as the song is called.
2: You would get a tattoo. Mm-hmm.
3: Yeah. So I would get that easily. In fact, I one time saw Rob Earp. have on the back of his car, on the license plate.
1: Yep.
3: That was the lyric on his license plate.
1: Yes. Shout out, Robert.
3: Yeah.
1: She
3: I
1: knows
3: knew all
1: Robert.
3: The rules, but the rules did not know me. Guaranteed.
1: Ro knows Rob.
2: Aww.
3: Yeah.
2: Rob.
1: Robert.
2: Yeah. Robert.
1: Rob Earp. You know him.
2: I bet say Robert's my ex's name.
1: Yeah, we're not
3: talking about. But anyway, that would be mine, and you know,
1: I guess mine would probably be from President of the United States. Kitty on my foot, and I want to touch it. Kitty on my foot, and I want to touch it. Kitty on my foot, and I want to touch it. So that's probably what I'd go with.
2: Okay.
1: Yeah.
2: I'm trying to think. If I were to tattoo
1: Fat Rabbit? Anything from Fat Rabbit?
2: Yeah. Fat Rabbit. No, I would actually tattoo not a lyric, but a symbol from a movie, though.
1: That isn't the question. The question is a lyric from a song that connects with you, and you are a rock and roll girl at heart because you love her. My kid went to Nine Inch Nails the other day. I thought of you because didn't
2: Trent
1: you see
2: Trent Reznor?
1: Yeah.
2: Listen. I saw him at FYF Festival in California. I would get. I don't really know. I don't really know any lyrics that I would get permanently because obviously I don't have any. So
1: we're not making you do it, Rochelle. Yeah. Just pick one for the bit. I picked Kitty.
3: It's a hypothetical situation.
1: Yeah, we're not making you do it.
2: Let me feel it, Fat Rabbit.
1: There you go.
2: Ludacris.
1: Where would
2: it
1: go on your body?
2: In my inner thigh.
1: Hello. Now say it again, please.
2: Fat Rabbit. Let me touch it. Let me feel it. Let me grab it, Fat Rabbit.
1: Kitty on my foot and I want. Would I put this on my foot? There's a
2: you
1: kitty.
2: You have to.
1: Yeah, I don't. But then then you guys got to check out my feet tattoo, and none of y'all would look at it.
2: No, I would not.
1: I got a.
2: We'll leave
1: tattoo.
2: The toes out. You know what I mean?
1: Bat
2: just
1: rabbit.
2: The top of the foot. Bat rabbit. Let me touch it.
3: I'm putting that up right now. By the way.
2: Okay.
3: Like what? Would
1: I don't
3: your,
1: really
2: what
1: know
2: what
1: mine would be.
2: Be.
1: I don't really know what mine would be. Probably not Kitty. Probably not. I don't think yours would really be Fat Rabbit either.
2: No.
1: But
2: no,
1: we'll
2: I just
1: you
2: had to come
1: time.
2: Up with something quick.
1: Yeah, you know we put saying? Pressure on you. Mm-hmm.
3: My half brother Danny has had a poem tattooed on his rib cage where they misspelled a word.
2: What?
3: They misspelled a word.
2: Did they give him the tattoo?
3: They
2: for
3: left
2: free?
3: Out. I think they actually did.
2: Okay.
1: So you picked guaranteed because you resonate with that lyric.
3: Very much.
1: And I don't think Rochelle and I think like that.
3: The same way that all old white men get My Way by Frank Sinatra played at
2: love
3: their funeral.
2: That song.
3: As if they believe they really live their life
2: their way.
3: Yeah, my stepdad got My Way done. I'm like, I know my mother. You did not do things your way.
2: I did it my
3: the hell you did.
2: Way.
3: Yeah, that's not a thing.
1: my kid did tell me she was going to play that whole song I like at my funeral. So.
2: Which one? Celebrity?
1: Yeah.
2: I love that.
1: So I always,
2: oh,
1: I go to that.
2: Over.
1: Yeah, I don't know.
3: By Hole?
1: Yeah.
3: Yeah.
1: Probably.
3: You've made that your Facebook quote.
1: Yeah,
2: I would
1: probably
2: put garbage.
1: That.
2: I'm only happy when it rains. I'll play that at my funeral.
3: What?
2: I'm only happy when
3: no,
2: it rains.
3: No, we know what the song is, but that would be at your funeral.
1: But what lyric?
2: Oh, make me over.
3: Yours is
2: I'm only happy when it's complicated.
3: It's too early for that dress, is your line.
1: Probably, yeah. It's too early for that dress.
3: It's too early.
1: It's too early for that dress.
3: Forever.
2: You know what this song reminds me of? It reminds me of that picture of you
1: so
2: with the crown.
1: So glad we made it. Yeah,
2: you know
1: now we really
2: you have
1: made
2: with the
1: it.
2: Crown?
1: Yeah.
2: That's it, synonymous with this song.
1: In the crown?
2: Yeah, you know, you have that profile picture of you with the crown, with like the princess crown.
1: Oh, yeah.
2: Okay, yeah, I automatically think of the song when I think of you.
3: That's true.
2: And that picture.
1: So glad we made it. Really glad you made it.
2: Yeah, that's a good one.
1: And it's too early for that dress. Yeah, this song, it is going to be played at my funeral. That's weird, but all right. I've made that.
2: Yeah.
1: And yours will be like Fat Rabbit.
2: Yeah, it will be. I want my friends to get up and say, you know what? Rochelle was complicated, but she had a family.
3: She was complicated, but you know.
2: That's what I wanted.
1: So, yeah, put me down for celebrity skin, because that's probably the real one. And
2: love
1: you can
2: it.
1: Be guaranteed, and Rochelle can be, maybe Rochelle can be shots, everybody.
2: Everybody!
1: Maybe that. Shot, everybody.
3: We did a New Year's Eve one time at a loft. There's a true story, I, and by midnight, you'll never believe this. We were absolutely pickled.
1: I think that was the New Year's where Lexi threw up like a 10 and came back.
3: Yeah, boy.
1: Yeah, throw up at the party and she's back.
3: By 12 o'clock when we were playing shots.
1: And we're back.
3: We were in control of the music and all we did was like 38 times in a row play shots.
1: Yeah.
2: Smart.
3: And that aloft lobby only had like 40 people in there,
2: mm-hmm.
3: and there was just 100 decibel shots for like 25 minutes.
2: Ooh.
3: And like after 10 minutes, you're like, yeah, we've done this, man. It's like someone came over and was like, why don't we pod that down?
1: But like to get the actual, and there are people walking around with song lyrics and bands on their arms and bodies,
2: absolutely.
1: And it's like, you got to really love something to do that.
2: Yeah, that's why I don't have not one tattoo.
1: I know. I get it.
2: You got to be
1: totally
2: really committed to that. Yeah.
1: I mean, you're
2: I
1: all in.
2: That.
1: You're either all in or, I mean, you can't half measure. No half measures, Walt.
3: No half measures,
1: now,
3: Walt.
1: Now, my boy over
3: right.
1: here would probably do a movie quote over a song lyric.
3: No half measures.
2: You are a movie buff.
3: No half measures might be something I would get tattooed on me, in all seriousness.
1: Would you put Walt?
2: I like that.
3: No, it's just no. It's NHM.
2: No
3: what
2: half
3: I would do.
2: Measures.
1: So
2: no
1: people would be like,
2: people
1: what's that stand
2: know,
1: for?
2: Right?
1: Well, yeah. I've never heard it. It's called NHM.
3: No half measures, Walter.
1: Just spell it out.
3: I'm not going to write the whole words.
1: Why not? Yeah. Don't put NHM. It could be anything. Then people will be thinking of something else.
2: I like that. I like that it could be anything. That way, you know, it's interchangeable.
3: Yeah. You've seen my tattoo, right?
2: No, let me see it.
3: I only have one.
2: All right, can you show it?
3: Yeah.
2: Okay.
3: I have to tell you the story first.
2: Okay.
3: So my son, Jack.
2: Love him.
3: Who is an
2: he
3: aspiring.
2: He looks exactly like you.
3: He does, that poor kid. he's an aspiring filmmaker, and he already has a name for his company.
2: Congratulations.
3: He has a production company. All that. He even has a logo that he created that are his girlfriend and his hands like this.
2: Aww.
3: And he named his company Altai. So when he graduated from the University of Arkansas, I gave him two gifts.
2: Mm-hmm.
3: The first gift was a framed poster of his favorite movie of all time,
2: What's
3: Magnolia,
2: okay.
3: by Paul Thomas Anderson.
2: Uh-huh.
3: And so I got it framed, signed by Paul Thomas Anderson. And I gave it to him, and he was like, wow. I go, but that's not the best gift. And he goes, what's the best gift? And I go... I got.
2: Oh, don't make me cry.
3: His logo.
1: I know, right?
2: Your
3: son's logo. The only tattoo I have is that logo.
2: Your only tattoo is your son's logo. Don't
3: make
2: me cry.
3: Of his production company.
2: Let me calm down.
3: And that's the name he named his company, Altai. And so I love getting asked about it because then I get to tell the story the whole time.
2: The support that you have for your child.
3: I just believe in him. And so.
2: If y'all are listening, you better be supporting your kids. Because if they don't talk to you when they're adults, it's your fault.
3: D's got all his kids' names on his arm.
2: Yes, he does.
3: Yeah, so.
1: And Jackson, a bee for Bella, and a sunflower for my mom. And
2: that's one of the many
1: but
2: things
1: see,
2: that I love
1: Bella
2: about
1: has,
2: the both
1: now
2: of
1: Bella's
2: you.
1: Got her name and a thing, so it's always like, well, I need more. I'm like, no, I'm done. So,
3: and I thought of often getting like his initials and his birthday or something like that, but what I told him, I said, that's the name you gave yourself.
2: Aww.
3: And that's the name I gave you. That's not the name you are giving yourself is what matters. And so that's why I got that on
2: You know how it feels to have your parents support you like that? Like,
3: well,
2: I don't, but...
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1: All right, so...
2: I dig it.
1: The guy dies first. Miles Teller dies.
2: Okay.
1: And
2: are you about to literally tell the whole thing on
1: No,
2: this?
1: I'm getting people to watch it.
2: Oh, okay.
1: All right, so the guy dies first.
2: Mm-hmm.
1: And then he goes to eternity, and you get to pick your eternity. And he's like, well, I can't pick my eternity until my wife dies. Well, he knew when he died, if she's got cancer, I'll just hang out and wait on her.
2: Mm-hmm.
1: All right? And then he gets up there, and then inevitably, she was sick with cancer. She comes up next.
2: Okay.
1: Well, who greets her there when she gets to the eternity room?
2: It's Miles Teller, right?
1: He's there.
2: Right.
1: But so is her first husband that died in the war that she had an immediate crush on. So now she's got to pick who she's going to spend eternity with, the first husband who died in the war, or the guy she's been married to for 60 years.
2: I love it.
1: It's a great romantic movie. But in the fun, clever part of it, who's the guy that does the weird movies? Wes
2: Anderson.
1: It's kind of weird like that, where they just have
2: quirky.
1: It's quirky.
2: The way
1: like,
2: it's shot.
1: Would you like an eternity of just a beach? Would you like an eternity, a man-free eternity? How many women listening would pick an eternity with no men?
2: I think my wife would, and she's married to me now.
1: Exactly. So that's one of the options and stuff like that. But the lady's job is to pick whose eternity she's going to pick with. And then I was asking my wife, by the way, when you die in this movie, you come back at your happiest. So a lot of kids are running around there like, did you think this kid died? No, a angry guy came back as a 10-year-old because that's when he was happiest.
2: Okay.
1: First question to you, what's been the happiest year of your life?
2: The happiest year of my life.
1: I would say it has to be in the last 4 or 5 years, right?
2: No, I'd say it was before I ever got all the responsibility, before I was ever married ever.
1: Okay.
2: Like when it was just me and running. I mean, don't get me wrong.
1: That's the happiest I've been is alone.
2: Well, I mean,
1: like the burden of a woman.
2: The carefree days of where we didn't have huge mortgages. And
1: well, my wife is super sweet, and she goes, I'd probably come back from 39, the year she is now.
2: Yeah.
1: And I'm like, I'd probably be 22. You know, I'm kind of like you.
2: But I'm like,
1: I am happy with Lexi. I'm probably the happiest I've been, but...
2: I'd say the most fulfilled I've ever been is in the last 3 or 4 years. For sure.
1: But the point of that movie is you come back as the happiest person thing of your life, and it's a key part of the movie.
2: Yeah.
1: And it's just interesting. And then where would you pick your eternity to be? One of them went to the mountains,
2: man.
1: And they're just stuck in the mountains forever. And then if you're going to play the game, don't pick the beach, because everybody picks the beach. It's just crowded.
2: Yeah.
1: So you're like, I'll pick the beach.
2: Yeah.
1: So come on in and pick the beach. Get in here.
2: Get in here. What the
1: Stop
2: hell are
1: that.
2: You doing? As if you're on television or
1: Stop
2: something
1: it.
2: Right now. Like you just walked in behind Darren Bob or something. I mean, come on.
1: We'll ask Rochelle this. Rochelle, when you die, where do you want to spend eternity? The rest
2: you
1: of your days.
2: You have to set up why you're asking. Because
1: well, it's a movie.
2: There's a movie.
1: And eternity, they get to pick where they want to spend eternity. Like you can go to the mountains, you can go to the beach, you can go... to the museum, you can go to that a girl.
2: I want to spend eternity at Tzatziki's.
1: It's just kind of a
2: with
1: friendly.
2: Bambi.
1: It's a quirky way of saying, where do you want to haunt? Do you want to haunt the mountains? Do you want to haunt the beach?
3: I want to haunt Tzatziki's.
1: You want to just stay in Tzatziki's.
3: Yeah.
1: Play the game up to the sponsor.
4: Get the salmon feet.
2: Yeah. I get that grilled beef.
1: Tzatziki, your feet.
2: No onions. Yeah.
1: Tell everybody what you're up here for.
2: Yeah. Why are you here?
3: Well, so. I wanted this shirt because this shirt that I got for Retro for the inventory.
1: Retro is like your Etsy store.
3: Yes, it's like a thrift.
1: Yeah.
3: Like little small business, and I found this White Snake shirt.
1: As I call it, White Snack.
3: White Snack, and it says "Slide it in."
1: Slide it in
3: on the front and the back.
1: So Bambi.
3: Lexi wanted it, so it's
1: Bambi
3: hers.
1: Saw it. And she's like, "Ooh, I want that." I'm like, "All right, tell her." Did she whatever you on the Apple Pay or Venmo thing?
3: No.
1: All right, well, then I'll
3: you
1: get
3: you know why?
1: Money.
3: Because
1: why?
3: She doesn't have to.
1: No.
3: Because she's your wife.
1: So where did you find it at?
5: Where did you find
3: Sorry,
5: it?
3: She gets privileges.
2: She
1: where
2: knows.
1: Did you,
3: you
1: find
3: know
1: it
3: what
1: at?
3: I mean? I found it at this, low-key thrift store. It was like one of those hospital thrift stores, you know? They're like, by the hospital, yeah. Like, yeah.
1: Everybody that died, they got to get out of their
3: That's
1: clothes.
3: It.
1: That's that part of that movie, Eternity, too. A lot of people hitting Eternity in hospital gowns. You know?
2: Do they have to stay in the gown?
1: That's what they, I guess the happiest time of their life is in the hospital? That doesn't really match on
3: no.
1: the theory of the
2: that
1: show.
2: That doesn't vibe.
3: No, it's kind of like being a vampire. You wear what you got bit in. So
1: yeah,
3: you wear
1: but
3: what you died in.
1: In this movie Ooh. Called Eternity, you go to eternity at your happiest self. What age would be you
3: oh,
1: returning?
3: Your happiest self?
1: Yeah, because the old man died, but he came back as Miles Teller. when he met his wife.
3: Oh, that's
1: like
3: a good movie.
1: Whatever age they were.
2: It's pretty mind bending.
3: Oh, I want
1: to
3: see it.
1: So yeah. She dies and goes to eternity and has to choose between the guy she was married to for 60 years or her first husband who died in the war, who she was in love with, who's way hotter than Miles Teller.
3: Are we going to be happy?
2: I know
3: in
2: who you're talking
3: life?
2: About. They're both attractive.
1: Well,
2: dudes.
1: In the movie, he's a hot guy. And Miles Teller's a grumpy old man in a Miles Teller body.
2: Hmm.
3: Are we getting assigned to hunt or are we getting assigned to live a happy life?
1: You live in eternity paired up with who you live.
3: Okay.
1: Where are you going and what age are you?
3: I'm 9.
1: Oh,
3: and
1: goodness.
3: I'm going to Las Vegas, Nevada when I had my She-Ra birthday party at Chuck E. Cheese.
1: You're going to haunt a Chuck E. Cheese in Las Vegas.
3: It's already haunted.
1: And
3: that's why
1: always...
3: they have Five Nights at Freddy's because it's basically like off of, you know what I'm saying? Like Chuck E. Cheese.
2: Yeah.
3: So I would just haunt Chuck E. Cheese's. Yeah.
1: Oh, you're in Las Vegas.
3: Pizza? Man.
1: In Las Vegas.
4: It's going to haunt
1: you. Had your
4: you.
1: Birthday in a Chuck E. Cheese in Vegas?
3: Yes.
1: That is tells
3: that was,
1: me a
3: it
1: lot.
3: It was the best birthday ever.
2: Man, now you said 9 years old at Chuck E. Cheese. Now I'm thinking I'd be 16 as a pitcher. In Longmont.
1: See, I would be. I'd
3: you
1: obviously,
3: were a pitcher?
2: Girl.
1: I'd go to Kentucky Derby Day. Hello, if I could just haunt Churchill Downs and relive that day over and over again.
3: Heck
1: okay.
3: Yeah.
1: And Lexi's involved. Lexi gave the sweet answer of like, I'd probably pick this year. Blah, blah, blah. I'm like, I'd be 21. You wouldn't exist.
2: But then if she said 9 years old, I went, wait a minute. I can be in 10th grade?
1: Yeah, you can pick whatever.
2: Come on.
1: A lot of guys in the movie, a lot of men that die in the movie come back as little boys because they're like, that was the happiest when you're 10 with dinosaurs.
2: I was 16.
3: Exactly.
2: I was pitching at a. I was such a good pitcher. And it was the year I lost my virginity.
3: Oh,
2: and
3: that's
1: hello.
3: Good
2: come
3: year.
2: On.
1: Where was that at?
2: I got
1: for
2: my
1: you?
2: Car.
1: Where was that at?
3: Oh,
1: was
3: yeah,
1: that
3: you
1: a dugout?
3: The man. You're
2: it was
3: the
2: in Longmont. Well, oh, no. I did not lose my virginity in a dugout. But I.
3: What kind of dugout?
2: That was.
1: Hello.
2: Stop it. Now we're making bug out jokes.
1: But how old were you?
2: 16.
3: Sweet
1: where
3: 16.
1: At?
2: Longmont. I was.
1: Who? A bedroom? Where? Her bedroom, your bedroom, a car.
2: It was her dad's.
1: Oh.
3: Oh.
2: It was her dad's house's third bedroom.
1: John was in the house when I lost my virginity.
3: So no one had home court advantage.
2: No, it was not in her bed or mine.
1: Everybody I said in the house, not in the room.
2: Yeah.
1: In the same home.
2: Her dad was gone for the weekend, and we went over to their house. It was her bedroom.
1: So, like, American pie is a real thing.
2: Oh, only it happened. Only
1: yeah.
2: It wasn't a pie.
3: Was it what you expected?
2: No.
3: Mine wasn't either.
1: Mine wasn't either.
3: Mine was trash.
2: Mine wasn't great.
3: Oh,
2: I was too nervous. I was freaking out.
1: I was living with John.
2: It broke.
1: And how many people were in the Herald house?
3: What? That's so scary.
2: It broke.
1: How many people were in the Herald house?
2: 4. It was 4. It was you, me, Nevin, and Lance.
1: We were in a house down here.
2: 5.
1: And I took
2: Richard
1: a girl.
2: Richard lived on the couch.
1: I took a girl back from.
3: You guys were all roommates?
1: Mm-hmm.
3: I love
1: when I was
3: y'all.
1: A baby. I took a girl back from where were we going? Powerhouse?
2: Yes.
3: Yeah.
1: And she starts doing the things, and I'm like, huh?
3: Doing the things?
1: Yeah, I didn't know what was going on.
3: Mm-hmm. Okay, was it her first time, too?
2: Yes.
3: Or, oh, I love that.
1: Yeah, mine
3: that.
1: Wasn't.
2: Yeah, was
1: well, that is
2: time.
1: Cute.
3: Yeah, that is cute.
2: Yeah.
3: To lose it together.
2: And it was, the first time was awful.
1: Rochelle, you're a super fox. Have you taken anybody's virginity?
3: No, I haven't. No.
1: Do you want to?
3: No.
2: Okay.
3: As
2: you
3: a 43-year-old woman?
1: I don't know.
3: No.
1: There might be a 20. There, you've seen 40-year-old virgin.
2: God.
3: Yeah, that's true. That's true.
2: Yeah.
3: Yeah.
1: Would
2: that's
1: you be uncomfortable?
2: As realistic a movie as the one you're talking about.
1: Would you have been?
3: I want someone seasoned. I want somebody in the union.
1: Would you have apprehensions?
2: That's a skill set.
1: If we're going back to.
3: We don't want no amateurs.
1: If we're going back to 9-year-old you at a Chuck E. Cheese.
3: Yeah.
1: Would 25-year-old you have been apprehensive to take the same age of virginity? Would you be like,
3: girls are different about like virginity when they're grown.
1: I had
3: like,
1: a chance to get it taken in Hot Springs Village.
3: Doing.
1: I had a chance to take it to have her take it. And she told me I can't do it because you've never done it.
3: Yeah,
1: she was ready. I had everything where it needed to be.
3: Skilled professionals with a long resume.
1: I had the table set, if you know what I meant. Plates were down, forks and two forks and the dinner knife.
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1: See if I can give you an analogy here, Ro.
2: Okay.
1: So I lost my morning show partner. They decided he wasn't the right guy for me. And so they go, all right, well, now we're firing this guy. And I said, well, I'm picking my new partner.
2: Oh.
1: And in 2001, when this all happened, they're like, you get to pick the partner. I chose somebody who had never in their life been on the radio ever.
2: Really?
1: And because I wanted a complete block of brand new clay to mold in the way that I wanted, which will explain to you that of the first four people I was with in my life, three of them were
2: virgins.
1: Yeah. Mm-hmm.
2: That's like a king when you get to take people's virginity.
1: Yeah, my first third, and fourth.
3: I will take it from you.
2: Bring me your fairest maiden.
1: First, third, and fourth people I was with were all
2: blocked. Okay.
3: First, third, and fourth.
1: Yeah.
3: You've got a batting lineup over here.
1: Cleanup. Batting cleanup.
3: Who was the best of the three?
2: Yeah.
3: First, third, and fourth.
1: Okay.
2: In this corner.
1: I will.
3: One, three, or four. You're going to get names. Four?
1: Four.
2: Okay.
3: Do we know four?
1: You do.
3: All right.
2: Ooh,
3: hey.
1: You've met four, I think.
3: I probably know one and three, too, probably.
1: You know
2: so
1: of
2: juicy.
1: One.
2: I'm so glad I came
1: You
2: in.
1: Don't know three. You,
3: okay.
1: I think, know four.
3: All right.
1: Yeah.
2: Ooh, yeah, I've never
3: How old were you?
2: 18.
3: Yeah, where at?
2: Yeah, at his house. His dad was gone.
3: In Tennessee?
2: Yeah.
3: Yeah?
2: Yeah.
3: Did you know?
2: I thought I was ready. I wasn't ready.
3: So as a girl, I mean, I don't think I had any idea what was going to happen, and I don't know if she had anything idea what was going to happen. We had kilowatts.
2: Yeah,
3: oh, okay.
2: Yeah.
3: Did you plan it?
2: You have to, because her...
1: Yeah, we totally planned it.
2: Yeah.
3: So how was that? There's no text machines. You're handwriting notes back in the day of like, come over and my dad and all.
2: It was after the prom.
3: See, I was like 20, so I mean...
2: Yeah, I mean, so like,
3: I waited.
2: Yeah.
3: Because I went to school. I went to school with
1: Generally,
3: the same...
1: Generally, we should all wait.
2: Yes, we should all wait.
3: Yes.
2: Everybody wait.
3: But I went to school with the same girls from kindergarten through high school, so they were all like sisters.
2: Well, this dude was a bad boy, so I had to.
3: Yeah. Was he of age? I mean, was he like...
2: Yeah, we were the
3: same age.
2: Okay. My dad told me that he never wanted me to see him or talk to him ever
3: again. Did that make
2: again.
3: You want to do it again?
2: Oh, it made
3: so
2: it
3: as
2: even
3: a girl
2: worse.
3: Dad, do I need to not do that with Zoe?
2: Correct. Because the more you forbid her, the more she's going to want to do it. I'm going to tell you that
1: That's
2: right
1: true.
2: Now. I'm going to tell you that right now. He stole cars in and out of juvie. My dad was like, he ain't never going to be stuff because his dad ain't nothing and blah, blah, blah. I was like, well, I got to date
3: was
2: him
3: Was it a one-time thing or did you go back for seconds?
2: Oh, it was a one-time thing. It was so trash. I was like, nah, I'm good, bro.
3: He took
1: you.
3: Your virginity and you're just like, that's it.
2: Yeah, I'm good.
3: Not even a return tour as an adult.
2: No, we had a return tour excluding that.
3: Oh, okay.
2: I'm trying to say it in a, you know, PG way.
3: How do you, as an adult?
2: We returned. Well, I was an adult when I lost it, but.
3: No, okay.
2: But yeah, as an adult, if it's trash, it never happened.
1: you don't even
2: go on the body count. Like, girl, I ain't never slept with you. I don't even know who that is. Who?
1: It was like batting practice,
2: that?
1: Not a game.
2: That don't even count. It was a scrimmage.
1: A scrimmage. I like that. Shirts and skins, I bet.
2: Yeah. He's gonna redshirt the first year.
1: Uh-huh.
2: You know what I'm saying? He's not gonna get any playing time. So.
3: I'm watching that. I watch the show Tell Me Lies, and it's all the kids going to college and hooking up and doing all this stuff. And one of the scenes is Wrigley, the main character guy, meets a girl. She's like, "You took my virginity." And like, he's like, "Oh, is that you?" Like, he didn't even know.
2: Wow.
3: Do you have any of those? Like, oh, I completely forgot I threw down with that one person that one time.
1: Yeah, you just completely.
3: Because.
2: Like
1: you
2: a
1: edit
2: drunken
1: things
2: night.
1: In your mind.
3: Yeah, like, because, okay. You know, he and I went to college up here. So those days.
2: Yeah.
3: The majority of the time, you're completely blasted.
2: Tell
3: and
2: me
3: there is a couple times where it just pops in your brain of like, oh, yeah, her.
2: I wonder how she's doing.
1: Mm-hmm.
2: Sometimes I do get reminded and be like, I wonder what he's doing. Check on him.
3: Yeah. And then you have those times that were just one time, but it was a setting or a time in your life or a place that you'll never forget them based on it was behind a dumpster at the radio station.
2: Wow.
3: I don't remember her name, but I'll never forget that dumpster.
1: The line of delineation for you and me is that I never did that at work.
3: Oh, I did it a lot at work.
1: I know.
3: In Tulsa, I was a loose goose.
1: I know, man.
2: Like I said, I know.
1: You've told me things that I wish I didn't know, I have to say.
2: Well, my count's kind of low, so I can remember all of them. But
3: really?
2: I wish there was more.
3: Well, I mean,
2: it's too late
3: how old
2: now.
3: Were you when you had True?
2: 27.
1: That's okay. A good age.
2: Mm-hmm.
1: Good age.
2: Yeah.
3: And you've got a horny boy now. I mean, that's just how it is.
1: Is there any other kind?
3: Yeah,
2: oh
3: I mean, but
2: my
3: he's of
2: gosh.
3: Age to be horny all the time. How do you do that as a mom? Just be like, it is what it is. You need any advice from us?
1: More man, less cub. Is that what you're saying?
2: Yeah. Like in public, it is nuts. And I'm just like, buddy, it's okay to look, but you know, you can't say certain things.
1: You don't have to say everything you're thinking.
2: Yeah, because he'll go, "Gyat!" I'm like,
1: "Gyat!"
2: Yes. Gyat!
1: And then don't finish that sentence.
2: He was like, "I'm sorry, it's just everywhere."
1: Oh man!
2: I said, "You poor thing." See, I said, "Just please be respectful."
3: You had siblings too, right?
2: Yeah, brothers. So I am not new to this. I am true to this.
3: Did you ever walk in on a brother or a parent?
2: No, I heard a parent.
3: Yeah.
2: I walked in on a brother giving self-love.
3: Oh, goodness.
2: Yeah, that's fine. You know,
3: that's expected. Have you walked in on a brother or a parent?
2: He was like a teenager.
3: Have you walked in on a brother or a parent?
1: I have never walked in on a brother or parent engaged in anything like that.
3: Have you heard a brother or a parent?
1: Now, I lived... When I was growing up as a teen, we had to move out and went to our house. My room was directly across from my mom's.
3: So you would see feet waiting at the door while you were in a bedroom with girls.
1: I would hear my mom had a waterbed.
2: Man, I remember waterbed.
1: My mom had a waterbed, and I wish I was downstairs.
3: Yeah,
1: I'll put it that way.
2: And you don't want to hear your
3: of all the times you've
2: way.
3: Had the no. things, where have you had it behind the dumpster? Do you have a spot that pops up? Like,
2: no,
3: I can't believe
2: I'm
3: I did that.
2: I'm too paranoid for that. Yeah. I'm too scary for that. I'm a privacy. I get
3: so off
2: my
3: the
2: privacy.
3: Top of your head, besides regular places, is there a spot where you're like one time in a

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1: Yeah.
2: I've never been intimate with anybody in this building.
1: Okay,
2: how about that? This building is
1: something.
2: Me free.
3: Now, when you say you've never been intimate with anybody in this building, do you mean you've never been intimate with a person that is in this building, or you've never been intimate in this building?
2: In this building.
1: Please clarify.
2: The X building, yes. Tulsa building, all day.
3: Oh, my God.
2: The Elder building over there, no.
3: You are just...
2: But Holly Street, a lot of times.
1: You are a...
2: On the floor, right here under the board.
1: Anxious
2: you go
1: guy.
2: At it.
3: God.
2: Dude, you're working 7 to midnight back in the day. Ain't nobody coming up.
3: Get neutered.
1: That's true.
2: Ain't nobody coming up. How old was I back then? 22?
3: Not old enough.
1: Yeah, but do you still have those same, like... You know what I'm saying? Because I don't have those same urges like I did when I was young.
2: For you?
1: Well, for me, it's worse. I'm going to be honest with you. You know, I'm over 42.
2: Yeah, I know. Does it turn up like they say?
1: Yeah, it's bad. Like, sometimes I should not be.
2: So you're hornier.
1: I shouldn't be out in public.
2: You're hornier now at 40.
1: Yeah, 43.
2: So that's a real thing.
1: Yeah.
2: And ours is a thing where it drips down.
1: And yeah, y'all's... We.
2: Right?
1: Yeah.
2: But it, from 23...
3: It's not much different for me.
1: Well, see, I'm at the age I can date you or your daddy.
2: Yeah. What's the youngest? You said you went to lunch the other
1: day. Listen, if a guy, you know, if it doesn't work out, like, hope his dad's a landlord, and we're going to increase the rent.
3: Hope your dad's
1: welcome.
3: A landlord.
1: You're welcome.
2: So
3: your
2: dad's 40.
3: Other apartment complex.
1: Exactly.
2: Yeah. You're 40, 22.
1: 22? No.
2: Not a no.
1: No, it's too close to man cub's age.
2: It's 23.
1: No.
2: 25. All right, 25.
3: She just made a face.
2: I think that's about guy's age. I'm not going to play that game with you, buddy, because your gap's 20 already.
3: My gap is already 19 and a half. I'll take it.
1: That's a compliment, though.
2: In the event Lexi goes to eternity like this movie we referenced, and I have to go first, 25.
1: Is it pushing it?
2: I don't know. My kid's 26, so I just need to keep him older than Jackson.
1: That's what I'm saying. Yeah, if it's too close to my son's age, it's weird.
2: The heart wants what the heart wants, bro. And if Lexi passes away and a 25-year-old hits on me and likes me, well, who
1: am
2: I?
1: But is that your heart or is that another organ?
2: It's a heart something.
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1: Get it on the page, buddy. This will get us tons of comments. If you had to have one song lyric tattooed on your body.
2: Oh, that's a good one.
1: What would you put on your body?
2: What would you put?
3: Mine is so easy, I will just type it into the bit.
2: Okay.
3: I knew all the rules, but the rules did not know me.
2: Ooh.
3: Guaranteed. That is going to be at my funeral.
1: Yep.
3: And it just tells you what an uncaring a-hole I was my whole life about what people told me to do.
1: From this song right here, Rochelle.
2: You're a rebel.
3: Yeah. This is the song that will be at my funeral, guaranteed, as the song is called.
2: You get a tattoo.
3: Yeah. So I would get that easily. In fact, I one time saw Rob Earp. have on the back of his car, on the license plate.
1: Yep.
3: That was the lyric on his license plate.
1: Yes. Shout out, Robert.
3: Yeah. She knows all the rules, but the rules did not know me, guaranteed.
1: Ro knows Rob.
2: Aww.
3: Yeah.
2: Rob.
1: Robert.
2: Yeah. Robert.
1: Rob Earp. You know him.
2: I bet say Robert's my ex's name.
1: Yeah.
3: But anyway, that would be mine, and, you know.
1: I guess mine would probably be from President of the United States. Kitty on my foot, and I want to touch it. Kitty on my foot, and I want to touch it. Kitty on my foot, and I want to touch it. So that's probably what I'd go with.
2: Okay.
1: Yeah.
2: I'm trying to think, if I were to tattoo...
1: Fat Rabbit? There. Anything from Fat Rabbit?
2: Yeah. Fat Rabbit. No, I would actually tattoo, not a lyric, but a symbol from a movie, though.
1: That isn't the question. The question is a lyric from a song that connects with you, and you are a rock and roll girl at heart because you love her. My kid went to Nine Inch Nails the other day. I thought of you because didn't
2: Trent Reznor?
1: Yeah.
2: Listen. I saw him at FYF Festival in California. I would get. I don't really know. I don't really know any lyrics that I would get permanently because obviously I don't have any. So
1: well, we're not making you do it, Rochelle. Yeah. Just pick one for the bit. I picked Kitty.
3: It's a hypothetical situation.
1: Yeah, we're not making you do it.
2: Let me feel it, Fat Rabbit.
1: There you go.
2: Ludacris.
1: Where would it go on your body?
2: In my inner thigh.
1: Hello. Now say it again, please.
2: Fat Rabbit. Let me touch it. Let me feel it. Let me grab it. Fat Rabbit.
1: Kitty on my foot and I want. Would I put this on my foot? There's a
2: you
1: kitty.
2: Have to.
1: Yeah, I don't. But then then you guys got to check out my feet tattoo, and none of y'all would look at it.
2: No, I would not.
1: I got a
2: feet. Well, leave
1: tattoo.
2: The toes out. You know what I mean?
1: Fat rabbit.
2: The top of the foot. Fat Rabbit. Let me touch it.
3: I'm putting that up right now. By the way.
2: Okay.
3: Like what?
1: I don't really know what mine would
2: be.
1: I don't really know what mine would be. Probably not Kitty. Probably not. I don't think yours would really be Fat Rabbit either.
2: No,
1: but
2: no,
1: we'll give
2: just
1: you more
2: time.
1: Come
2: up with something quick.
1: Yeah, we put pressure on you.
3: Mm-hmm. My half brother Danny has had a poem tattooed on his rib cage where they misspelled a word.
2: What?
3: They misspelled a word.
2: Did they give him the tattoo?
3: They
2: for
3: left
2: free?
3: Out. I think they actually did.
2: Okay.
1: So you picked guaranteed because you resonate with that lyric.
3: Very much.
1: And I don't think Rochelle and I think like that.
3: The same way that all old white men get My Way by Frank Sinatra played at
2: Love
3: their funeral.
2: That song.
3: As if they believe they really live their life their way. Yeah, my stepdad got My Way done. I'm like, I know my mother. You did not do things your way. The hell you did. Yeah, that's not a thing.
1: my kid did tell me she was going to play that whole song I like at my funeral. So.
2: Which one? Celebrity?
1: Yeah.
2: I love that.
1: So I always, I go to that.
2: Over.
1: Yeah, I don't know.
3: By Hole?
1: Yeah.
3: Yeah.
1: Probably.
3: You've made that your Facebook quote.
1: Yeah,
2: I would put Garbage, I'm Only Happy When It Rains. I'll play that at my funeral.
1: What?
2: I'm Only Happy When It Rains.
3: No, we know what the song is, but that would be at your funeral.
1: But what lyric?
2: Oh, make me over.
3: Yours is
2: I'm only happy when it's complicated.
3: It's too early for that dress, is your line.
1: Probably, yeah. It's too early for that dress.
3: It's too early.
1: It's too early for that dress.
3: Forever.
2: You know what this song reminds me of? It reminds me of that picture of you.
1: So
2: with the
1: glad
2: crown.
1: We made it. Yeah,
2: you know
1: now we really
2: you have
1: made
2: with the crown?
1: It. Yeah.
2: This it synonymous with this song.
1: In the crown?
2: Yeah, you know, you have that profile picture of you with the crown, with like the princess crown.
1: Oh, yeah.
2: Yeah, okay, I automatically think of the song when I think of you.
3: That's true.
2: And that picture.
1: So glad we made it. Really glad you made it.
2: Yeah, that's a good one.
1: And it's too early for that dress. Yeah, this song, it is going to be played at my funeral. That's weird, but all right. I've made that.
2: Yeah.
1: And yours will be like Fat Rabbit.
2: Yeah, it will be. I want my friends to get up and say, you know what? Rochelle was complicated, but she had a family.
3: She was complicated, but you know.
2: That's what I wanted.
1: So, yeah, put me down for celebrity skin, because that's probably the real one. And
2: love
1: you can
2: it.
1: Be guaranteed, and Rochelle can be, I don't know. Maybe Rochelle can be shots, everybody.
2: Everybody!
1: Maybe that. Shot, everybody.
3: We did a New Year's Eve one time at a loft. There's a true story, I, and by midnight, you'll never believe this, we were absolutely pickled.
1: I think that was the New Year's where Lexi threw up like a 10 and came back.
3: Yeah, boy.
1: Yeah, throw up at the party and she's back. Hey.
3: By 12 o'clock when we were playing shots.
1: And we're back.
3: We were in control of the music and all we did was like 38 times in a row play shots.
1: Yeah.
2: Smart.
3: And that aloft lobby only had like 40 people in there,
2: mm-hmm.
3: and there was just 100 decibel shots for like 25 minutes.
2: Ooh.
3: And like after 10 minutes, you're like, yeah, we've done this, man. It's like someone came over and was like, why don't we pod that down?
1: But like to get the actual, and there are people walking around with song lyrics and bands on their arms and bodies,
2: absolutely.
1: And it's like, you got to really love something to do that.
2: Yeah, that's why I don't have not one tattoo.
1: I know. I get it.
2: You got to be
1: totally
2: really committed to that.
1: I mean, you're all in. You're either all in or, I mean, you can't half measure. No half measures, Walt.
3: No half measures,
1: now,
3: Walt.
1: Now, my boy
3: is
1: over
3: right.
1: here would probably do a movie quote over a song lyric.
2: You are a movie buff.
3: No half measures might be something I would get tattooed on me, in all seriousness.
1: Would you put Walt?
2: I like that.
3: No, it's just no. It's NHM.
2: No
3: what
2: half
3: I would
2: measures.
3: Do.
1: So
2: no
1: people
2: measures.
1: Would be like,
2: and
1: what's that
2: know,
1: stand
2: know,
1: for?
2: Right?
1: Well, yeah. I've never heard it. It's called NHM.
3: No half measures, Walt.
1: Just spell it out.
3: I'm not going to write the whole words.
1: Why not? Don't put NHM. It could be anything. Then people will be thinking of something else.
2: I see. I like that. I like that it could be anything. That way, you know, it's interchangeable.
3: Yeah. You've seen my tattoo, right?
2: No, let me see it.
3: I only have one.
2: All right, can you show it?
3: Yeah.
2: Okay.
3: I have to tell you the story first.
2: Okay.
3: So my son, Jack.
2: Love him.
3: Who is an
2: he
3: aspiring.
2: He looks exactly like you.
3: He does, that poor kid. he's an aspiring filmmaker, and he already has a name for his company.
2: Congratulations.
3: He has a production company. He even has a logo that he created that are his girlfriend and his hands like this.
2: Aww.
3: And he named his company Altai. So when he graduated from the University of Arkansas, I gave him two gifts.
2: Mm-hmm.
3: The first gift was a framed poster of his favorite movie of all time,
2: What's
3: Magnolia,
2: his favorite movie? Okay.
3: by Paul Thomas Anderson.
2: Uh-huh.
3: And so I got it framed, signed by Paul Thomas Anderson. And I gave it to him, and he was like, wow. I go, but that's not the best gift. And he goes, what's the best gift? And I go... I got.
2: Oh,
3: I
2: don't
3: got
2: make me cry.
3: His logo,
1: I know, right?
2: Your
3: the
2: son's
3: only tattoo
2: logo.
3: I have is that logo.
2: Your only tattoo is your son's logo.
3: Of
2: don't
3: his
2: make
3: production
2: me cry.
3: Company.
2: Let me calm down.
3: And that's the name he named his company, Altai. And so I love getting asked about it because then I get to tell the story the whole time.
2: The support that you have for your child.
3: I just believe in him, and so
2: if y'all are listening, you better be supporting your kids. Because if they don't talk to you when they're adults, it's your fault.
3: D's got all his kids' names on his arm.
2: Yes, he does.
3: Yeah, so.
1: And Jackson, a bee for Bella, and a sunflower for my mom. And
2: that's one of the many
1: but
2: things
1: see,
2: that I love
1: Bella
2: about
1: has,
2: the both
1: now
2: of
1: Bella's
2: you.
1: Got her name and a thing, so Zoe's like, well, I need more. I'm like, no, I'm done.
3: And I thought of often getting like his initials and his birthday or something like that, but what I told him, I said, that's the name you gave yourself.
2: Aww.
3: And that's the name I gave you. That's not the name you are giving yourself is what matters. And so that's why I got that on
2: Do you know how it feels to have your parents support you like that? Like,
3: well,
2: I don't, but...
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1: The single nicest operations manager that has ever been.
2: He's so nice.
1: And we've worked with them all.
2: He hasn't aged at all.
1: No. He really, in fact, he looks
2: better.
1: Lean and mean is what
2: absolutely
1: he looks. But we've had OMs and PDs who are unbearable, and he's great.
3: Oh, boy.
1: But you walk in, and the first thing that you say to me is you just start chirping about my wife's TikTok.
2: I'm sorry. I should have said hi. But listen, it was top of mind because it was, okay, because I always watch Kendall's TikToks and stuff like that. I always interact. But this came to me first. Like, it came to me on my For You page.
1: So you just opened up the app.
2: So I just opened up the app, you know, because I'm always scrolling on, like, TikTok or whatever. And I was like, oh, that's Brand Guy. And I said, oh. I was looking at the numbers. When I tell you, when I came in the studio, I didn't say hi to John. I didn't say hi to Deke. I said, yo, that TikTok is doing numbers.
1: Yeah.
2: And my body language, I squatted and everything because it was phenomenal. It's like 16K views and like all the shares and the saves mean a lot because that means people are saving them and sharing them.
1: But it was comments.
2: It was like how many, like 600 comments?
1: Let me tell you something. It's well over 300.
3: Let me tell you something.
1: And let me say something. These people are her, this is her group. And obviously TikTok is her forum and her platform.
2: Mm-hmm.
1: And there were people on there saying things about me that I only could laugh until I cried. They go, bro, he's got to be at least 70.
2: Stop.
1: 70. It's on there. You can find the comment. Yeah,
2: they're probably like 19 or something.
3: And yeah, hurtful. They all think we're in the 70s.
1: Well, and they also think she's like 22 years old. I'm like, bro.
2: Yeah, yeah.
1: She's 35. Come on now. She's young and she looks young, but come on. I know I look old, but what the hell?
2: You don't look no damn 70.
3: I mean, who famous is 70? You're not. You could pass for 70.
2: That's Ernie Hudson?
1: Well, come on now.
2: You know how I feel about Ernie. All right, keep going.
1: Just say it. We pasty gangsters do not age well. We don't.
2: Pasty
1: Ernie
2: gangsters.
1: Hudson literally looks younger than me, and he's like 23 years older than me.
2: He is fine.
1: Yeah, he is.
2: But you don't. It don't matter. You don't look 70, so people are just trolling. But it doesn't matter. You get in the views, and you can start getting paid.
1: That's well. And so what's funny is Kendall and I have all sorts of ideas on
3: all right,
1: that topic.
3: Bryan Cranston 70 this year. You look his age.
1: That's enough.
3: Gary Sinise, you look his age.
1: That's
3: Kevin
1: enough.
3: Costner, 70. You ain't any
2: scary
3: different looking
2: Gary
3: than
1: Kevin
3: him.
1: Kevin Costner's had to pay for hair, you son of a bitch.
3: Billy Bob Thornton, 70. Old Landman, 70.
2: I will not take
1: pay
2: no
1: for
2: Kevin.
1: Hair.
2: I will not take no Kevin Costner slander.
1: I love Kevin Costner, but come on.
2: I could.
3: You know, does Juliette Lewis is 70?
1: What? Mm. No way.
2: Mm-mm.
3: That can't be right.
1: That ain't right.
2: Where you get your sources?
3: I mean, dude, she might have been 30 as Mickey and Mallory, dude.
1: No,
3: she might have been 30.
1: No way. First of all, that movie ain't 40 years old.
3: I don't know.
1: Stop it.
3: All
2: and
3: I can do
2: son,
3: is trust the internet.
2: That's how you know the video did numbers when my son comes in and talks to me about it. He came in and talked to me about it this morning. So
1: did he not know my name? Did he go, is that guy? Oh, my gosh.
2: Well, he knows your name, but like he's one of those kids that's like, he'll recognize you from what you do before your name, right? Like, he knows that you're
3: 52.
2: Famous, but...
3: That's more like it.
2: He
3: why
2: like,
3: they say
2: yo.
3: She was 70?
1: Well, I got it. We're going to... That's something we're going to lean into.
2: You should.
3: How'd they say she was 70? She's not... She's like...
1: Dude, the internet's a liar. The
2: internet's a liar.
3: J.K. Simmons, you look like him.
1: What
3: you're
1: the hell are you talking about? I don't look like
3: Kevin
1: J.K. Simmons. J.K. Simmons is bald as a cue ball, you a-hole.
3: Jeff Daniels.
2: Jeff Daniels, nah. He look old.
1: All these people look old, dude. They look older than me.
3: Well, to the internet, you don't look any different than Jeff Daniels.
1: To
2: Lieutenant
1: one clown
2: Dan?
1: Who's 19 years old.
2: Lieutenant Dan?
3: To the internet, you don't look any different than Dana Carvey. You look like you went to high school together.
1: Oh, my God. Dana
2: Stop.
1: Carvey looks like my aunt.
3: You look like William Dafoe already.
1: No,
2: no.
1: I do not.
2: No,
3: you dressed
2: Dafoe.
3: Up for him as Halloween. You're,
1: yeah, I had to cut my face to look like him.
3: And Billy Bob Thornton doesn't feel like he's 70.
1: Doesn't?
2: No,
1: he
2: doesn't.
1: Oh, come on now.
2: No, It depends on what he's in.
1: Again, buying hair.
3: Again,
1: one
3: dude,
1: more guy.
3: Once you hit an age, it's kind of like my theory with girls. If you're hot, you're hot. There's no nines or tens. If she hot, okay, click. Do you look old? Yeah, you look like Dana Carvey. You
1: look
3: the same age.
1: I get that I look 70 compared to Kendall. I understand that, but like, come on.
3: Well, then no, I agree with that person. Like, if you put you and Dana Carvey in a podcast like he is with David Spade, then people would be like, these two guys went to high school together.
2: No.
3: I'm not signing off on that.
2: You don't look 70 at all.
3: Neither does Dana Carvey, but Dana Carvey's 70.
1: He does look 70,
2: and also,
1: actually.
2: Also, it really don't matter. It really matters how, like, if you can get women or not.
3: Dana Carvey doesn't look 70, and you don't look 70.
2: He's married
3: but
2: to somebody,
3: he is 70.
2: What, 19
1: Dana Carvey's
2: years younger
1: work.
2: Than him?
1: My God.
2: Like, that is a flex.
3: Now let's look at the 70-year-old women.
2: You know how
3: Reba McEntire. How about Reba? She looks 70?
1: She's had the best work
2: Reba.
1: In the world done on her.
2: Yeah, Gina
3: Davis.
1: This is where we need to have Missy Clifton on here, because she could tell you every single thing they've had done.
3: But you said a TikTok comment said, what is he, 70?
1: Yeah, out of 300
2: because
1: comments,
2: people
1: I point out
2: on
1: one
2: TikTok
1: guy
2: are
1: that's
2: mostly
1: 70.
2: Young anyway.
1: Yeah, they're
2: like, 16 they're
1: like years
2: 19,
1: old.
2: Yeah.
3: How old's Seinfeld? Seinfeld's got to be that.
1: Yeah.
2: Oh, he can get it too.
3: Right?
1: Yeah.
3: So you
2: but
3: look listen,
1: I do not look as old as Seinfeld.
3: Yeah, you do.
1: No, I don't.
3: Yeah, you do.
1: You look older than I do.
3: Well, then I look 70. That's okay. I don't have a problem with
1: God.
3: It.
1: You look as old as Gary Sinise and Jerry Seinfeld.
3: You look like Jeff Daniels.
1: You brought up Kevin Costner.
3: They're not old looking.
1: Do you know how much work they get done?
3: They're not old looking.
1: Because they get work done.
3: Well, then you're
2: that's
3: doing
2: true.
3: Great because you look 70.
1: I don't get
3: and if 70 looks
1: GD
3: like that, good.
1: Done to myself,
3: you look, well, then you look good because they look 70 and
1: oh
3: so do you.
1: Oh, my God.
2: Both of y'all look good. Both of y'all have hot wives.
1: Correct.
3: I don't have a problem being called
2: matters.
3: 70.
2: That is
1: you
2: all
1: should,
2: that
1: because you're 20 years away from it.
3: Yeah, but I'm like, all right, I get it. If I look like Billy Bob Thornton, good for me. If I look like Greg Daniels,
1: if I look like
3: Jeff Daniels, Greg Daniels look like
2: absolutely,
3: Jeff Daniels.
1: He doesn't.
3: A little bit.
1: No, he doesn't.
2: Y'all got some fine wives. So y'all got nothing.
3: You're going to look this
2: we
3: age till you're 80.
2: We don't care.
1: Fact. You will look exactly like
3: you
1: this.
3: You look like your army picture today, and that was what age?
1: In 2066.
3: In fact, you look like. Hotter than you did. You've reversed. You're Benjamin Buttoning over here.
1: It's actually true.
2: Not Benjamin.
3: You're Bad Bunny Button is what you are.
1: What?
3: Fat rabbit button.
1: Oh, no.
3: Cut. Working it backwards, girl.
1: Holy Mac fat rabbit.
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1: I'm Oz Weather Meteorologist Garrett Lewis. We've got two burning hot days and then some relief. Today and tomorrow are gross. Humidity's high, the heat's high, highs will be in the mid to upper 90s, almost 100, not much in the way of rain chances. I think we have a better shot of rain for tomorrow. Now, the big chance of rainfall, though, comes on Friday, so we'll have clouds and rain, which drop temperatures back down into the low 90s. Not a ton of relief, but we will have some rain in the area and some rain-cooled air. Enjoy it when it gets here. In the meantime, stay cool. For Radio John Deke, I'm meteorologist Garrett Lewis.

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1: What? 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
1: Oz Weather Meteorologist Garrett Lewis. It is hot today. It's also August. It's going to be a big surprise for you, right? We'll be in the mid to upper 90s. Some of us pressing 100. Heat index near 110. Look out this afternoon. Limited chance of a shower tonight. Better chances of rain picking up, though, coming up on Thursday night into Friday. Thursday's highs are still ugly. They're in the upper 90s. But by Friday, we've got a chance of some rainfall. Yeah, it looks like we got some rain moving in. That's going to be nice. It'll drop temperatures. It's not much, guys. It'll be in the low 90s. But it's some relief. For Radio John Deke, I'm meteorologist Garrett Lewis.
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1: Make plans for the Happy Hour concert this week at George's. 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And then Front Porch will be there Friday night and Flooding with the Phlegm Saturday, August 8th. 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
1: I'm Oz Weather Meteorologist Garrett Lewis. We've got two burning hot days and then some relief. Today and tomorrow are gross. Humidity's high, the heat's high, highs will be in the mid to upper 90s, almost 100, not much in the way of rain chances. I think we have a better shot of rain for tomorrow. Now, the big chance of rainfall, though, comes on Friday, so we'll have clouds and rain, which drop temperatures back down into the low 90s. Not a ton of relief, but we'll have some rain in the area and some rain cooled air. Enjoy it when it gets here. In the meantime, stay cool. For Radio John Deak, I'm meteorologist Garrett Lewis.
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1: Make plans for the Happy Hour concert this week at George's. It's a tribute to Amy Winehouse. And then Front Porch will be there Friday night and Flooding with the Phlegm Saturday, August 8th. And then Monday night, free comedy show. 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
1: Oz Weather Meteorologist Garrett Lewis. It is hot today. It's also August. Shouldn't be a big surprise for you, right? We'll be in the mid to upper 90s. Some of us pressing 100. Heat index near 110. Look out this afternoon. Limited chance of a shower tonight. Better chances of rain picking up, though, coming up on Thursday night into Friday. Thursday's highs are still ugly. They're in the upper 90s. But by Friday, we've got a chance of some rainfall. Yeah, it looks like we got some rain moving in. That's going to be nice. It'll drop temperatures. It's not much, guys. It'll be in the low 90s. But it's some relief. For Radio John Deke, I'm meteorologist Garrett Lewis.
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1: I'm Oz Weather Meteorologist Garrett Lewis. We've got two burning hot days and then some relief. Today and tomorrow are gross. Humidity's high, the heat's high, highs will be in the mid to upper 90s, almost 100, not much in the way of rain chances. I think we have a better shot of rain for tomorrow. Now, the big chance of rainfall, though, comes on Friday, so we'll have clouds and rain, which drop temperatures back down into the low 90s. Not a ton of relief, but we will have some rain in the area and some rain cooled air. Enjoy it when it gets here. In the meantime, stay cool. For Radio John Deke, I'm meteorologist Garrett Lewis.
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0: 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Gas up, groceries up, dining out up, electricity's up. 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
1: Oz Weather Meteorologist Garrett Lewis. It is hot today. It's also August. It's going to be a big surprise for you, right? We'll be in the mid to upper 90s. Some of us pressing 100. Heat index near 110. Look out this afternoon. Limited chance of a shower tonight. Better chances of rain picking up, though, coming up on Thursday night into Friday. Thursday's highs are still ugly. They're in the upper 90s. But by Friday, we've got a chance of some rainfall. Yeah, it looks like we've got some rain moving in. That's going to be nice. It'll drop temperatures. It's not much, guys. It'll be in the low 90s, but it's some relief. For Radio John Deke, I'm meteorologist Garrett Lewis.
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1: Make plans for the Happy Hour concert this week at George's. 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And then Front Porch will be there Friday night and Flooding with the Phlegm Saturday, August 8th. And then Monday night, free comedy show. 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
1: I'm Oz Weather Meteorologist Garrett Lewis. We've got two burning hot days and then some relief. Today and tomorrow are gross. Humidity's high, the heat's high. Highs will be in the mid to upper 90s, almost 100. Not much in the way of rain chances. I think we have a better shot of rain for tomorrow. Now, the big chance of rainfall, though, comes on Friday. So we'll have clouds and rain, which drop temperatures back down into the low 90s. Not a ton of relief, but we will have some rain in the area and some rain cooled air. Enjoy it when it gets here. In the meantime, stay cool. For Radio John Deak, I'm meteorologist Garrett Lewis.
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1: Oz Weather Meteorologist Garrett Lewis. It is hot today. It's also August. Shouldn't be a big surprise for you, right? We'll be in the mid to upper 90s. Some of us pressing 100. Heat index near 110. Look out this afternoon. Limited chance of a shower tonight. Better chances of rain picking up, though, coming up on Thursday night into Friday. Thursday's highs are still ugly. They're in the upper 90s. But by Friday, we've got a chance of some rainfall. Yeah, it looks like we've got some rain moving in. That's going to be nice. It'll drop temperatures. It's not much, guys. It'll be in the low 90s. But it's some relief. For Radio John Deke, I'm meteorologist Garrett Lewis.
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1: I'm Oz Weather Meteorologist Garrett Lewis. We've got two burning hot days and then some relief. Today and tomorrow are gross. Humidity's high, the heat's high, highs will be in the mid to upper 90s, almost 100, not much in the way of rain chances. I think we have a better shot of rain for tomorrow. Now, the big chance of rainfall, though, comes on Friday, so we'll have clouds and rain, which drop temperatures back down into the low 90s. Not a ton of relief, but we will have some rain in the area and some rain cooled air. Enjoy it when it gets here. In the meantime, stay cool. For Radio John Deke, I'm meteorologist Garrett Lewis.
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1: Oz Weather Meteorologist Garrett Lewis. It is hot today. It's also August. Shouldn't be a big surprise for you, right? We'll be in the mid to upper 90s. Some of us pressing 100. Heat index near 110. Look out this afternoon. Limited chance of a shower tonight. Better chances of rain picking up, though, coming up on Thursday night into Friday. Thursday's highs are still ugly. They're in the upper 90s. But by Friday, we've got a chance of some rainfall. Yeah, it looks like we got some rain moving in. That's going to be nice. It'll drop temperatures. It's not much, guys. It'll be in the low 90s. But it's some relief. For Radio John Deak, I'm meteorologist Garrett Lewis.
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1: I'm Oz Weather Meteorologist Garrett Lewis. We've got two burning hot days and then some relief. Today and tomorrow are gross. Humidity's high, the heat's high, highs will be in the mid to upper 90s, almost 100, not much in the way of rain chances. I think we have a better shot of rain for tomorrow. Now, the big chance of rainfall, though, comes on Friday, so we'll have clouds and rain, which drop temperatures back down into the low 90s. Not a ton of relief, but we will have some rain in the area and some rain cooled air. Enjoy it when it gets here. In the meantime, stay cool. For Radio John Deke, I'm meteorologist Garrett Lewis.
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0: Hey, Loyal and Royal Army, are you tired of paying for things? 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
1: Make plans for the Happy Hour concert this week at George's. 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And then Front Porch will be there Friday night and Flooding with the Flim Saturday, August 8th. 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
1: Oz Weather Meteorologist Garrett Lewis. It is hot today. It's also August. Shouldn't be a big surprise for you, right? We'll be in the mid to upper 90s. Some of us pressing 100. Heat index near 110. Look out this afternoon. Limited chance of a shower tonight. Better chances of rain picking up, though, coming up on Thursday night into Friday. Thursday's highs are still ugly. They're in the upper 90s. But by Friday, we've got a chance of some rainfall. Yeah, it looks like we got some rain moving in. That's going to be nice. It'll drop temperatures. It's not much, guys. It'll be in the low 90s. But it's some relief. For Radio John Deke, I'm meteorologist Garrett Lewis.
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1: I'm Oz Weather Meteorologist Garrett Lewis. We've got two burning hot days and then some relief. Today and tomorrow are gross. Humidity's high, the heat's high, highs will be in the mid to upper 90s, almost 100, not much in the way of rain chances. I think we have a better shot of rain for tomorrow. Now, the big chance of rainfall, though, comes on Friday, so we'll have clouds and rain, which drop temperatures back down into the low 90s. Not a ton of relief, but we will have some rain in the area and some rain cooled air. Enjoy it when it gets here. In the meantime, stay cool. For Radio John Deke, I'm meteorologist Garrett Lewis.
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1: 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And then Front Porch will be there Friday night and Flooding with the Phlegm Saturday, August 8th. 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
1: Oz Weather Meteorologist Garrett Lewis. It is hot today. It's also August. It's going to be a big surprise for you, right? We'll be in the mid to upper 90s. Some of us pressing 100. Heat index near 110. Look out this afternoon. Limited chance of a shower tonight. Better chances of rain picking up, though, coming up on Thursday night into Friday. Thursday's highs are still ugly. They're in the upper 90s. But by Friday, we've got a chance of some rainfall. Yeah, it looks like we got some rain moving in. That's going to be nice. It'll drop temperatures. It's not much, guys. It'll be in the low 90s. But it's some relief. For Radio John Deak, I'm meteorologist Garrett Lewis.
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1: I'm Oz Weather Meteorologist Garrett Lewis. We've got two burning hot days and then some relief. Today and tomorrow are gross. Humidity's high, the heat's high, highs will be in the mid to upper 90s, almost 100, not much in the way of rain chances. I think we have a better shot of rain for tomorrow. Now, the big chance of rainfall, though, comes on Friday, so we'll have clouds and rain, which drop temperatures back down into the low 90s. Not a ton of relief, but we'll have some rain in the area and some rain cool air. Enjoy it when it gets here. In the meantime, stay cool. For Radio John Deke, I'm meteorologist Garrett Lewis.
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1: Left. Bella, you've obviously left. You're the Seattle kid to the majority of my audience. Best thrift shops in Northwest Arkansas. Do we got ones we love? 410 Vintage Market. We're a big fan of that
2: ABC.
1: One. ABC is a good
2: ABC.
1: One. Okay. Your Goodwill girls, Goodwill gals.
2: Greedwill.
1: Greedwill. Okay.
3: Worse.
1: All right.
3: Goodwill's gotten pretty bad.
1: Now, fun fact about MJ. Can I say it? Where do you work?
4: I work at Once Upon a Child.
1: Once Upon a Child. She's our hookup, everybody, for baby Rob coming in Halloween. How does it work? They bring in the clothes and you guys comb through them, and then Bella's got you a specific list of what we want for this baby, or do you just go, hey, how about this? How about this?
4: I've just been putting pretty much all the Razorback stuff on hold.
1: Mm-hmm. He's and loaded then, up and ready to go.
4: Anything like vintage that comes through. My boss gets mad whenever I buy vintage clothes, but I've been doing it anyways.
1: Well, you know, but that's the perk of having those jobs, right? The girls at the Play-Dohs and the Once Upon a Child, they get first pick. Is that kind of how it works on these jobs? You worked at a,
2: I worked at Play-Doh's Closet for a summer job.
1: So they, the girls that work there, that's the benefit of working at those places.
2: Yes, you do get first dibs on things.
1: Mm-hmm. And then we have a new one. Did you guys see this? It's Uptown. It's where Mockingbird is.
4: Oh, I've heard of it.
1: Yeah, they have one in Tulsa. There's a new thrift shop opening. Ooh. It's a resale shop.
2: Oh.
1: In the Mockingbird Shopping Center. So basically, if you want to head over there and do see our friend Chrissy and have some brunch and do some Mockingbird, then
2: I
1: go
2: love
1: to
2: Chrissy and Lee.
1: Yeah, you used to be at Mockingbird. Fun fact, Lexi and I went to Mockingbird the other day. Chef Chrissy comes out, she hugs me, starts talking about being her fantasy football, says they need one more, and guess who's in the Mockingbird Fantasy Football League? Me.
2: Of course.
1: I'm excited. So a lot of thrifting going on. Any more thrift shops you want to throw out? Where are we headed?
4: Spare Change.
1: Okay. Where's that one at?
4: It's
1: Fayetteville.
4: It's in Fayetteville. It's off of Township, I think, and it's free. Mm-hmm. It's all free.
1: Wow.
2: It's a free shop. Yeah.
4: Yes.
1: You guys don't need to do the free shop. Say that for the people that need it. No.
4: I know. They have a lot of clothes. I follow them.
1: You donate.
2: Oh yeah.
4: Yeah, I follow them on social media. They only allow one bag of donations at a time because they have like so many donations in. So it's for like anybody.
1: So when you go to these places, they encourage you to donate back, right?
4: Mm-hmm. Mm-hmm.
1: Okay.
4: Yeah, but you don't have to donate to shop there.
2: I've literally been told they have too much.
4: Yeah.
2: Because I'm like,
1: you
2: two
1: should probably donate.
2: Back.
1: Give them some money for doing that job and helping those people out. That's probably a smart thing to do.
4: Yeah,
2: exactly.
1: But yeah, it's a hot thing. So what else? What else are we doing?
2: She's actually going to Kesha tonight.
1: You are?
4: I am.
1: Hey.
4: I'm thrifting for my Kesha outfit. I've not gotten one yet.
1: Is Kesha like Chapel Roan where they have a theme, or is it just glitter and fun?
2: Glitter and fun.
1: Did I get us Kesha's tickets at a long time ago? But we didn't go to something, or was it Lady Gaga?
2: I think it was Lady Gaga.
1: Yeah, we have Lady Gaga tickets, but then she broke her leg, and we didn't have that show. I think Zoe was the one I got Kesha tickets for, and her mom said no.
2: No, it was my mom saying no to Miley Cyrus tickets for her Bangers tour.
1: Your
2: and
1: mom.
2: I'll never forget
1: that's
2: her
1: right, and that was like one of my first dates with Lexi.
2: Yes.
1: I was inappropriate
2: You're
1: and
2: so
1: bought,
2: lucky.
1: How old were you probably then? 12?
2: Like 12.
1: I bought tickets and Miley Cyrus comes out on her tongue and then rides around on a hot dog and then humps beds. And I'm like, this will be perfect for my kid. This will be perfect entertainment for a child.
2: I would have had a great time.
1: I thought Hannah Montana would have been fine. Have we ever seen Hannah Montana?
2: No, sadly.
1: But I've seen Miley Cyrus.
2: Yes.
1: And you haven't.
2: I haven't.
1: That's weird. I've also seen Katy Perry with you.
2: Yes. We did go to the California Girls Tour, so I don't know why she was that mad.
1: And we saw, what's the difference?
2: Yeah, that's what I'm saying.
1: Miley was more sexual, though, in hindsight. And then we saw Justin Bieber.
2: Yeah.
1: Biebs back in the, and you met Justin Bieber.
2: Yeah.
1: What was that like? You want to tell all of my listeners your life of meeting Justin Bieber?
2: Well, first of all, we go to the BOK. He's being really weird. Dad is. And
1: Was it a secret?
2: It was we knew we were going to the concert. He didn't tell me that I was meeting this man. I was not prepared. That's the worst part. I looked like a sign of the times. I looked perfect for the occasion, but not for a Justin Bieber concert. But he randomly, we go in and he's like, oh yeah, and you're meeting him. And then I remember he sits, he's like, what, like 20, 30 minutes late? And he comes out.
1: That's usually how it is.
2: And a freaking wife beater and Mario joggers and a snapback. It was like the Belieber tour or something. What was it? Do you think that was the Belieber tour?
1: I know he flew around. He came in like as an angel and zipped around. He was on angel wings up.

0: from the sky. Again, that was one of the shows where I realized, like, I don't need to go to all these shows with my kids.
1: You don't. Because
0: that was the one I was probably, the most bored I've been with you was probably the 1975 show. I was on my phone for that one a lot.
1: Well, I hope it was funny before when we were doing all
0: the
1: interviews.
0: No, it was fun. I mean, we had an Ed show where it was them and Blue October's cool, and we had Catfish and the Bottlemen and Kay Flay, so we're all hanging out. And the 1975 were great, since it's not my jam, and the crowd was into it, but they showed a 5-minute video on saving the earth and water conservation, and I'm like, damn, I'm good. Hey. I remember being on my phone a lot for that one. And Bieber was at least fun and entertaining, but the 1975 is just a band of music that's not my favorite.
1: Do you remember when they wouldn't let me be in the room when you interviewed them?
0: They wouldn't? They kicked you out of that one?
1: They tried to. And do you not remember? They put their bodyguard, they put me in the corner in a chair, and their bald British tall bodyguard right next to me. So, because he was like, well, we don't want to have any explosive fans because they're from Britain. And literally made me sit in this chair.
0: Oh, then we walked you back in, right?
1: Yes. Because they were like, we don't want anyone here but the interviewers. And me and Chuck's kid were hanging out the whole time.
0: Yeah, so we probably stomped our feet and said, blah, blah, blah. Yeah, that'll happen.
1: I love that story.
0: So who else have you met? Did you, you're my only kid that's never met 21 Pilots.
1: Oh, get out of town. I know, isn't that horrible? Wild.
0: Zoe's met him twice. Jackson's even met him. He doesn't even remember
1: meeting
0: him.
1: Lexi's met him.
0: Lexi's met him.
1: Nope.
0: Everybody
1: not me,
0: but you. Everybody
1: the
0: but
1: the one that literally got us into it.
0: And you didn't meet Panic at the Disco. That was just me.
1: Yeah, I still have the video. I still have all the videos of you saying hi for me.
0: Yeah, I got Brendan Urie to say hi. I got the Walk the Moon boys to say hi.
1: And Josh and Tyler.
0: Yeah. Oh, they did. Did they say it?
1: I remember Josh said I was sick as frick. Because that was like, again, for the times.
0: I did have.
1: Like,
0: you have that
1: freshman
0: video?
1: Yeah.
0: Nice.
1: Somewhere.
0: Well, good job, me. Just hearing how good of a dad I can be if I want to be.
1: If you want to be.
0: If you want to be. Are we excited for this baby? What do you really think the name's going to be? They know, for everybody that doesn't know, Jackson, her older brother, is his girlfriend's pregnant around Halloween.
1: His fiance.
0: Ooh. That's right. They got engaged. Fiance's and pregnant. We're going to have a baby around Halloween, and they will not tell us the name. Do you have any idea? Do you have a guess? A loaded guess, like if you had to bet money with that baby. We know it's going to be a boy.
1: Mm-hmm.
0: We do not know the name. So what do you think?
1: Rob.
0: It's definitely not Rob.
1: Not Rob.
0: I'm kind of leaning Leo, maybe, because she's such a Lionel Messi fan.
1: But she also, I would not be surprised if she named that baby after Taylor Swift.
0: What are our choices for that?
1: Just Taylor.
0: No. She's got songs with dudes' names in them.
1: You're asking.
0: I really think she also said.
2: We asked my sister, she'd know.
0: Yeah, is your sister older?
2: Yeah. Mm-hmm. She's 9 years older than me.
0: Okay. Exactly. So we're trying to guess what girls around that age are naming babies. I'm thinking, like, you want to hear this one? Hmm. This is a good theory. I'm going to say it on the radio. I don't know. Should I tell you off the air?
1: Do you really think they're listening?
0: Oh, they may be listening, but I think I might have an idea of what it might be.
1: Okay. Just tell me.
0: Chase.
1: Chase? No.
0: Can't say that, because what if it's Chase?
1: You it's have to not act Chase.
0: I have to teach you whatever the name is. This is listening for everybody. Whatever the name is of this baby, if it's tied to any, I don't care, and I'll say right to Bella. If it's Deshaun, we have to go, that's her ex. But if it is, we have to go, oh, what a great name. Now, they won't name it that, obviously, but there's going to be, it's going to be a name. Right. It's most likely going to be a name of someone we already know. And it's knowing our family where we don't like anybody. It's going to be a name of somebody we already know that we may not like. And we'd have to be like, oh, okay. Okay.
1: Like Chase.
0: We have to pretend.
2: I think they're going to name it Derek.
0: Well, they keep going, you're going to like it, Dad. Trust me. I'm also thinking we might just have Kid straight up. He may name it after himself. Jackson's middle name is Kid, and he just may be this one's Kid.
1: Tell me why I want to do that, kind of. I finally fell in love with my name.
0: And he might take, you know what? He may do that specifically just to make you mad. So,
1: honestly, do it just for fun.
0: I don't know.
1: I could see it.
0: I don't know. It's crazy, right?
1: It kind of is. Dude,
0: it's
1: you're
0: exciting,
1: about to be a grandpa.
0: I know. I'm fine with it. I'm excited. But it's going to fly by like July flew by. We're already a week into August.
1: And my Seattle trip is next week.
0: Okay.
1: Literally next week.
0: Are you going?
2: No.
0: You're
2: I'm
0: going
2: not.
0: By yourself?
1: Mm-hmm.
0: Flying to Denver and Seattle?
1: Yes, I think it is Denver.
0: Who are you staying with?
1: Sage.
0: Okay.
1: No.
0: All right, there you go. That's an update on us. We're excited. You're going to be an aunt. You've locked down the aunt game because you got MJ locked in, and you're going to come correct with all the stuff.
1: This kid has so many clothes already.
2: No, I've counted up like how much I've spent already. It's ridiculous.
0: Well,
1: she gets to get this time, go.
0: That's what it's worth, baby. There you go. We're excited. So what's your vote, though? What's your vote for the name? Well, you really had to pick if we're making a bet. And yes, they do listen. So if you don't want it to be Chase, here's what you do, because sometimes they listen. Say, I think it's going to be Chase, too. So they may change it if we don't want it to be Chase. I just, at this point, want it to be Rob.
1: Well, the worst part is, like, Kid kind of sounds sick.
0: Yes, like it is sick. My OG radio name was Kid K.
1: Exactly.
0: So that would be cool if it was. I don't know. Wherever he is, he's going to love
1: Dale. He's going to name him after Grandpa.
0: Whatever he is, he's going to love. We're going to love him.
1: Oh, 100%.
0: I'm excited.
1: That sweet little baby.
0: And how much do we love Claudia's family? People don't believe me.
1: Oh, we love Claudia's family.
0: They don't, because I don't really.
1: They're like an actual family.
0: Gush about people, but we love Tony. We love Tammy. We love Cassidy.
1: Oh, I love Cassidy so much.
0: Cassidy's awesome. Tony's great. Tammy's nicer than anybody we know. Mm-hmm. It's so much fun to be a part of this and go through this. And Jackson nailed it. And to be honest,
1: he really did.
0: We didn't think he'd pull off this good of a family. We thought he'd fumble it, but he got him a great gal in Claudia, and she's got a fantastic family. And this baby's going to be fun and loved, and I can't wait.
1: I can't wait.
0: So hold on a second. Hey Siri, how many days till Halloween?
3: It's 87 days until then.
0: We're under 100 days, everybody. So that's crazy.
1: Oh my gosh.
0: You excited?
1: Do you think she's gonna induce before or after?
0: I don't know.
1: I don't want a Halloween
0: You're
1: baby.
0: You're a weirdo that would you would want a Halloween baby?
1: I don't want her to have a Halloween baby. I have plans on Halloween. Halloween's a Saturday.
0: So if she has that baby on Halloween, you're gonna be dressed up as somebody.
1: Exactly.
0: And you're going to miss going to the hospital to see your nephew.
1: No, I'm going to show up, but what if I show up?
0: But you're going to be dressed up as who you're going to be.
1: I'm going to do what I was going to do last year. I'm going to do my camp.
0: Nobody knows what that is.
1: My Camp Crystal Lake counselor outfit.
0: What is that?
1: It's from Friday the 13th.
0: No, I know that, but like, what's the outfit?
1: Oh, it's just like, kind of like, just like the 80s camp counselor.
0: Are people going to recognize it when they see it?
1: Yeah, because it has like the little logo, and I think
0: okay.
1: I think Nathan's going to go as Jason. So that'd be
0: yeah, that Nathan, everybody, new boyfriend.
1: Ooh!
0: Hey, ho, no, new boyfriend, new boyfriend.
4: Hey. That's pretty neat.
0: Hey, I met him on my birthday.
1: He asked him to come.
0: Tell everybody the story of you and Nathan. You meet, and he finds out you're my daughter, and his dad, big fan.
1: Big fan. No, he comes up to me, and my best friend Taylor's right next to me just cheesing, and he was wearing that Alice in Chains shirt, and we were talking about Alice in Chains.
0: He's a rock and roll guy.
1: Yes. And
0: heavy metal guy, probably, right?
1: Yes. I was going to say, I didn't want to
0: come. He's tall boy.
1: He's
0: six.
2: Six?
0: Six. Yeah, he's tall. Apparently and very nice. And so how early in the conversation when you meet boys do I get brought up?
2: as possible if I'm there.
1: Exactly. If my friends are there,
0: my
1: it's
0: hype
1: over.
0: Girl right here.
1: It's over. Like if Taylor, it probably took like 20-ish minutes. Taylor's like, well, you know who her dad is. And I'm like, please, no. No.
0: But he likes my show, or his dad does?
1: His dad does.
0: Well, yeah. What's his dad's name? Can we say his dad's name? What's his dad's name?
1: Brett.
0: Hey, Brett.
2: Shout out, Brett.
0: Two Bretts. Two Bretts. Blame me. Blame Brett. You heard that song from Beaches?
1: From Beaches, yeah.
0: Yep.
1: From
0: the Beaches? You don't know the Beaches?
2: No,
0: come
2: I
0: on,
2: do not.
0: MJ. Yeah, you do. Blame my ex. Blame my ex. We play it anyway. So Brett is a big fan, and his child is is he his boyfriend?
1: Yeah.
0: We can say that?
1: Yeah, we can
2: official
1: say that.
2: Boyfriend.
0: And he's been nice to you, right?
2: Yeah, he's chill.
0: Yeah?
2: He's chill.
0: You got a boyfriend?
2: No, I do not.
0: Okay.
1: I'm trying to. We'll get her there. We'll get him next
2: We're
1: time.
2: Working on it.
0: All right. Well, guys, we got MJ over here. Well, go do your thrifting. I love you, and we're excited. That's my middle child, Isabella Jane. Does anybody call you Isabella, your mom?
1: It's when I'm in trouble.
0: Yeah, I never call you Isabella. Yeah, do I?
1: No, when I'm in trouble.
0: I don't even call you that.
1: The only person that calls me Jane is Grandma.
0: Yeah, Jane Janers. Mm-hmm. But that's a great name. Tell everybody
1: Says
0: how you
1: Tom
0: got your
1: Cruise.
0: Name. Tell everybody how
1: I
0: told
1: Because my dad has no creativity.
0: It's a great name.
1: You,
0: I was reading. Really, dude, I held on to that name for since I was 14. That means a lot. That should mean the most.
1: What it really gets me is you couldn't name me after the Jimmy song. You couldn't put a Z in my name. I felt like if I had a Z in my name, it'd be a lot cooler. Like Isabella? Yeah, like I-Z-A-B-E-L-L-A. Oh,
0: you think your childhood was ruined because I spelled it correctly.
1: Yes.
0: You want me to spell it like song?
1: No, because when we first got
0: should've
1: Spotify.
0: Genuine. Why? What does Z have to do with anything in your name?
1: Because it's a Jimmy song. A Jimi Hendrix song. That's literally the first song you put on my Spotify, man.
0: Oh, the Isabella. So a cooler version would have been had I spelt you like the Jimi Hendrix song, not I found your name in Entertainment Weekly from Nicole Kidman's kid.
1: Uh-huh.
0: You don't like that story.
1: Nicole Kidman.
0: Nicole Kidman and Tom Cruise.
1: Well, then I hear Jackson's name and Zoe's name, and I'm like, dang.
0: Well, they got
1: Jackson's
0: X's and
1: kid.
0: Z's. You're saying everybody
1: Zoe
0: should have
1: Blue.
0: A 10-point letter from Scrabble.
1: Yeah, why did I get a Z? Yeah.
0: So I got 10-point letters in Scrabble in my kids' names with Z's and X's.
1: But it's already such a long name.
0: Well, then change it. You want me? Let's go. We'll go. We'll go to the whatever. I got Wendy Howerton coming in here. She's a judge.
1: Oh, my gosh, she could.
0: We'll get Wendy Howerton, the judge, to officially tell me what to do to officially change your name to Isabella.
1: Because Jackson calls me
0: Isabella. In fact, why go on? We'll just go all the way. Go I-Z apostrophe Abella.
1: Abella. Abella.
0: Is Abella. And then just put 3 J's in Jen. 3 J-A-N.
1: Jane.
0: Why not? Just go all the way and make it happen. All right, we'll go do your thrift shop. Thank you for coming by. Okay. John's gone, so I need people to talk to. Thank you, MJ. If you guys want to go see MJ, she's at the Once Upon a Child in Fiesta Square, where we go to movies all the time. Mm-hmm. Super Troopers 3. Mm-hmm. Super Troopers 3. Have you seen Super Troopers 1? MJ, you're younger. Have you seen Super Troopers?
2: I have not.
1: I haven't seen it in such a long time. I do.
0: Oh, boy. All right. We're talking to children. Oh, my gosh. Go watch Super Troopers. Go take your candy. And your vapes and watch Super Troopers and laugh.
1: And
0: then we'll go watch Super Troopers 3 as a family.
1: As a family.
0: All right. Well, let's get the horns for the girls. It's the John and Deke Show, everybody.
1: Bye.
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5: Oz Weather Meteorologist Garrett Lewis. It is hot today. It's also August. Shouldn't be a big surprise for you, right? We'll be in the mid to upper 90s. Some of us pressing 100. Heat index near 110. Look out this afternoon. Limited chance of a shower tonight. Better chances of rain picking up, though, coming up on Thursday night into Friday. Thursday's highs are still ugly. They're in the upper 90s. But by Friday, we've got a chance of some rainfall. Yeah, it looks like we got some rain moving in. That's going to be nice. It'll drop temperatures. It's not much, guys. It'll be in the low 90s. But it's some relief. For Radio John Deke, I'm meteorologist Garrett Lewis.
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1: I checked out The Gents Place yesterday, got groomed up. I knew my Frau Whitney was going to be here, and I can't be looking like I'm in the Odyssey. My buddy Wendy Howerton's going to hang out with us today, and dude, I look pretty, but you've seen me at my worst. Yeah, I used to have long hair. You knew all that.
2: You look like Deke to me.
1: Yeah, but I trimmed it up. I saw Veronica at the Gents Place, and I went and saw my chiropractor at the gyms, and you're very healthy. Wendy Howerton, you've seen her billboards. She's my healthy friend. She's been trying to get me in shape since 1991 and has failed. But no, she does. Every discussion we have, you're like, why don't you walk more? Try this. You give me little steps because you're worried about me. Like, we had a really good friend of ours die during COVID. You were very impactful for me during that. You made me walk. I walked more.
2: And you did. You did.
1: It's the accountability I need, you know? So maybe we get back into that where you need to text me once a day, like, what'd you do today? And if I text you nothing, then you're going to get mad at me, and I don't want to make you mad.
2: Well, if you don't text at all, I'll know.
1: You'll know that I did nothing. But I went and saw my friend Dr. Chip at Impact Health in Bentonville, and he gave me, like, shoulder stretches. That guy, man, if you guys need a chiropractor, Impact Health in Bentonville, right off Walton, Chip is the best. He's almost, like, too good at his job, where it's like, dude, I know you have a family and a beautiful family. I see him. We're Facebook friends. But I'm like, is this all you do? Like, he just knows his stuff in and out. And he's really good with the props that chiropractors have. He'll pull out, like, the little spine thing. He goes, well, it's the, and he starts speaking doctory stuff. And
2: all
1: I'm like,
2: discs.
1: Whatever, man. Yeah. This is, you made it feel better, though. We did, like, this move exercise, I guess, where I chicken winged and he pushed.
2: Pulled it.
1: Fixed it.
2: Yeah, good chiropractor is invaluable.
1: Yes, his name's Dr. Chip. He's at Impact Health. He's in Bentonville. That voice is Wendy Howerton. You want to hang out and reminisce? John's gone all week.
2: That's what I'm here for. I mean,
1: you want to do it all week or just today?
2: Cats away, you know.
1: Just today, or you want to be here all week?
2: You're busy. I'm a little busy.
1: All right. Well, how about we do just today?
2: I'll do what I can. How's that?
1: We'll be hanging out with Wendy Howerton today. So that's what we're doing today. John's gone. You could hear the best of, or we could talk to Wendy and reminisce about Hot Springs Village and Jesseville, Arkansas in the 90s. Let's do that. More of that coming up on the John and Deke Show.
0: It's the Rath Ride Home with John and Deke, presented by Rath Mitsubishi, on the corner of 71B and Don Tyson. 94.9 Radio John Deke with Oz Weather Meteorologist Garrett Lewis.
3: I'm Oz Weather Meteorologist Garrett Lewis. We've got two burning hot days and then some relief. Today and tomorrow are gross. Humidity's high, the heat's high, highs will be in the mid to upper 90s, almost 100, not much in the way of rain chances. I think we have a better shot of rain for tomorrow. Now, the big chance of rainfall, though, comes on Friday, so we'll have clouds and rain, which drop temperatures back down into the low 90s. Not a ton of relief, but we will have some rain in the area and some rain cooled air. Enjoy it when it gets here. In the meantime, stay cool. For Radio John Deke, I'm meteorologist Garrett Lewis.
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0: 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And by High Impact Analytics, data is everywhere. Impact is rare. High Impact Analytics turn information into momentum. Now, here's John and Deke.
1: I've got some information into momentum. John's gone, so let's bring in Deke's friends. Hey! My friend Wendy Howerton, my high school chum from Jesseville, Arkansas. Well, you know what? We should have just made this week like a Jesseville reunion show. How many of us up here from Jesseville are up here? Do we know?
2: We've got a few. We've got Mandy Sibbles.
1: Are they here?
2: She's in Springdale.
1: That's right.
2: Yeah.
1: So shout out to the Sibbles.
2: And hey. Last name is Ford now.
1: So yeah, Mandy Ford. Sibbles.
2: Yep. Mm-hmm.
1: And you. Mm-hmm. And me. And Amy's here.
2: That's true.
1: And now people are like, people are going,
2: yeah, that's like half our town,
1: right? People are like, y'all only named four people. I'm like, that's 10% of my class, so I don't know what to tell you.
2: Yeah, that's,
1: and I'm sure there's some other Jesseville people that are up here, and people listen online, and then people tell my mom. My mom's actually, get this, my mom and dad, they're traveling, and she goes, we're gonna go to Hawaii and Alaska. I'm like, what? I didn't even know geographically they were close. But they collect all national, we grew up in Hot Springs National Park.
2: Mm-hmm.
1: So my parents vacation to national parks, and they have three left to get every national park there's ever been in America, and they're going to get all of them but one, which is way far up in Alaska, because as we know, we learned, Jesseville did teach us Alaska, the biggest state, and
2: yeah, we did learn
1: my
2: that.
1: Dad was like, it's too hard to get to, but on this trip, they did Hawaii's national parks and Alaska's two of their three.
2: Well, they've still got time. They want to do that last one the next time.
1: It'll and you be can the very last one. Speak on behalf of my kind mother that she's just been this way my whole life.
2: Oh, your mom's awesome. And she never ages.
1: I know, right?
2: It's crazy. I saw her and I was like, that is exactly how she looked when I was a kid.
1: You look exactly the same too, Wendy Howerton.
2: No. In fact, Zach with...
1: Yeah?
2: With Zach and Buskins. Yeah, right. He got a picture yesterday.
1: I sent him a picture. Yeah. You were doing some event, Hive. Shout out to that, right? That little community group. And you're like, well, I'll go to this.
2: And
1: you saw the boys over there. And so I sent him a picture because I just love sharing that picture of homecoming, what, 92?
2: Was it homecoming or was it prom?
1: We did both, baby.
2: That's true.
1: That's true.
2: That is true.
1: Now, for everybody listening, what are you, two grades younger than me?
2: He's
1: or three. Preying on young women. But to be fair, it's for everybody who doesn't know Jesseville, it's on your way to Hot Springs when you go to Oaklawn. And my class was maybe 50, and your class was...
2: Well, I graduated with 35, so...
1: Yeah, right? Yeah. So it's not like... And then it's K through 12 in all the buildings.
2: And our K through 12 was 400 and what, 20? The entire school.
1: Yeah, wasn't that big.
2: No.
1: So the fact that I did take a ninth grader to prom, it's because I saw her in the hallways. it's because the girls in 10th and 11th grade told me no. So, no, we were close. We had band together, and everybody doesn't believe that I ran track. You were a runner.
2: This is true. I did. That was kind of my thing.
1: It is your thing. You took it in when now you're running for judge, and they said, run with Wendy. And I'm like, I get it, because she runs.
2: That's true.
1: Do you still run to this day?
2: I coach right now.
1: Okay.
2: So with coaching and momming and all the things, especially with campaigning right now, there's not a lot of run time. But I get to coach. I coach, and I've started the track program.
1: Where are you coaching at?
2: A little school called St. Joe's.
1: Okay.
2: It's part of the Catholic school in East Fayetteville.
1: So you've taken all your knowledge you got from our coach, Coach Pierce, and carried it over to these kids up here in Northwest Arkansas. How does one coach track? All right, let's go, run. Like, I can do that.
2: Well, that's how Coach Pierce did it. Yeah.
1: Why aren't you running, boy? Kastner, get running. And how do you coach track?
2: That's kind of a hard thing to answer because it depends on your athlete. We have sixth through eighth grade, and one thing I've learned is what works for one athlete doesn't work for another.
1: Okay.
2: So, I mean, I am the main coach and the athletic director there, TJ Barnes, and I started it 9 years ago, and so we do it all. We do high jump, long jump.
1: Okay, that's hurdles. Like technique and stuff.
2: There's a lot of skill, right? And then he's done all the throwing over the years.
1: You were a good athlete too. You won races. What was your go-to if you could won back in 1990 something? What was your race?
2: Well,
1: Were you long distance?
2: I didn't
1: right?
2: get to really choose it. It chose me. I was recruited. I went to college on the 800.
1: Okay.
2: And then I loved, my favorite race was the mile relay.
1: Let me sound smart for my dummies. That's half a mile, everybody. The 800 is two laps.
2: Half a mile, that's correct.
1: That's two laps. See?
2: That is correct. That is correct.
1: You went to Arkansas State on a scholarship for track?
2: Mm-hmm.
1: Wow.
2: Mm-hmm. Yep.
1: So you were good.
2: And I think, I think I'm still the only Division I athlete out of Jesseville ever. So, you know, it's not a... It's,
1: really?
2: Yeah, I think so. I think so. I was back then.
1: First off, Arkansas State's D1?
2: It is.
1: All right, so that's a D1 scholarship. Yeah. You're right. Man, that'd be a question for people, but I mean, we don't have a really good football team to get D1 athletes.
2: No, we always had a little bit of a struggle there. We had some...
1: I mean, that's a bold statement that you're the only D1 athlete from Jesseville still. That's sad on our part, but we would probably have heard about it.
2: Maybe I was just that good, you know?
1: Our boy Jack would know.
2: Yeah.
1: Now, he did play basketball JBU, not D1.
2: True.
1: So Arkansas State track is a big deal. I mean, it's a big deal for anybody to get a D1 scholarship. Now, us up here in Fayetteville, we look down on Arkansas State because it's a terrible school.
2: No, quit.
1: It is a terrible school. But you got out of there, you graduated, and you came up here where we all knew you belonged.
2: Yes.
1: Now, I know your background in your life, did you apply? Did they just recruit you?
2: At Arkansas State?
1: Yeah.
2: Yeah, I had a few recruits. What made me choose Arkansas State was the fact that I had a full academic and a full athletic. So I was going to make money to go to college. Little did I know, that is an NCAA Division I violation. 17, 18-year-old girl, you know, I didn't know. But so I went there, and we quickly found out I needed to, you know, do some, hey, here's the scholarship back sort of thing for at least one semester.
1: Well, hey, man, but, I was always going to be 17, so we're looking at schools. Free ride's free ride.
2: Yeah, well, and you know the way I grew up with six
1: you
2: brothers.
1: You had no money.
2: No money. We had a lot of kids.
1: Yeah,
2: and
1: background
2: a very,
1: on you.
2: Very
1: you have. I try to name all your siblings, and I mean, you guys are my close friends. Let me see. I know Holly and Jessica. Holly and Jessica for you guys were the two girls that aren't twins, but in the same grade.
2: That's right. That's right.
1: Then it went
2: Irish
1: you.
2: Irish twins. Then it went me.
1: Then there's a Trish.
2: There's an Angie first.
1: I'm supposed to name all of them.
2: Oh, okay. I'm sorry.
1: Trish and Angie. Is that how to get five?
2: That's fine.
1: And then Todd?
2: Mm-hmm.
1: Is that all of them?
2: One more.
1: Trish, Angie, I don't know.
2: Troy.
1: There's two boys. Yeah. I don't know. How would I know the boys?
2: There were a lot of us. And every now and then you'll see me a text and go, hey, what was your one sister's name who did this or did that? So.
1: Who do you text that to?
2: You. You text that to me.
1: Oh. Yeah.
2: Well,
1: I mean, I grew up with Holly and Jessica. They were the grade below me. Again, back to Jesseville. We had nobody in our school, so we knew everybody.
2: Exactly.
1: So we're talking with Wendy Howerton. She's my friend. John's gone. And so the track scholarship, what do I need to know with Zoe to get as much scholarship as I can? Because she's got her eyes set on CU in Colorado, which I told her I'm going to need four more jobs. So I said, shoot your shot, get all the scholarships you can.
2: And so what does she run?
1: She doesn't run.
2: Oh.
1: So we need she's joined golf.
2: Okay.
1: But we're off to a rocky start when she's like, hey, Dad, what's a tee? And I go, oh, no. All right. That's the level of golf we're at for golf.
2: So we may want to look at something else. Like, what about?
1: Well, no, she's smart, though.
2: Okay.
1: But it helps to have both.
2: Okay. It helps to have that. But you know what? Honestly, getting in there, studying, doing all the stuff, getting your GPA up and taking your ACT and doing well on it, which, by the way, now I'm sure you probably know, you can do cumulative ACT scores.
1: See, you look at me like I'm the mom. I don't know any
2: of that. Yeah, I know. The moms don't know, or the dads don't know those things.
1: Right.
2: But the
1: I
2: moms
1: barely
2: do.
1: Know what school she goes to.
2: Well, I was actually kind of surprised that you knew what grade she was in, so that was good.
1: I have to think about it. I do pause, like junior. So you also have a daughter around her age. What school is she looking? Is she looking at going to college?
2: So Bennett and Grace are going to the University of Arkansas.
1: Okay, staying home.
2: Graduated. Yep. So we will have all three of ours at the University of Arkansas, and then Silas, our sweet little started all
1: 10,
2: over
1: 11?
2: Boy. He's 10. He just turned 10. He'll be in fourth grade.
1: All right. Now is the whole family running?
2: No. I've coached for 9 years, and I've never coached one of my kids.
1: See, that's true, because my mom, as you know, was a second grade teacher, and when I got to second grade, she goes, you know what? I'll do third for a year. And skipped me. She didn't even deal with me.
2: She did. I did. But, yeah.
1: And then she had to witness me, because we did this back in the day. You guys remember paddlings? She had to come in the little, you know, the two
2: the
1: classrooms had
2: the
1: closet. Shared closet. She had to witness me getting paddled by Miss Shepherd.
2: Miss Shepherd was not afraid.
1: No. She'll paddle her buddy's kid. I didn't get special treatment in that school.
2: No, you didn't. You didn't.
1: In fact, I got probably treated worse. Nobody got treated bad there, though.
2: Well, they probably just expected more of you because your mom was so awesome.
1: Yeah, no, I think they figured it out early. Like,
2: yeah, it wasn't a secret.
1: He's not going places. Let me ask you this. I'm going to interview you to interview me. Is everybody in Jesseville surprised? Everybody knows, like, oh, Derek's doing this? That makes all the sense.
2: It 1,000% made sense. As long as I've known you, that was what you told me you were going to do.
1: Yeah.
2: And you're one of the few people that went and did exactly what you were said
1: so
2: you were going to do.
1: So there you go. For all you young people out there. And Wendy and I do have these things where we people watch and coffee talks. At no point in my life of knowing her 40 years has she goes, I want to be a judge.
2: Not 40.
1: It is 40.
2: It's not 40.
1: Yes, it is.
2: No, we can't. No.
1: We've been friends since children.
2: Yeah, but I'm barely that old. Remember?
1: Ah, that's right. That's true.
2: No, I've never wanted to be a judge. I just, I wanted to be an attorney.
1: Yeah, and you did it, though.
2: I did it. And then after doing it 22 years, I understand that perspective of, you know, being where I was on the other side of the bench with real live people. That perspective is something we need on the other side of the bench, and I'm happy to do that. So.
1: And you've been my attorney, well, Jackson's attorney many times. Can you believe baby boy's going to have a baby boy?
2: I know. I'm actually really proud of him. And
1: I know, right? What a rise he's come out of.
2: Well.
1: Like, you got him at horrible teenage
2: years.
1: No,
2: and I can't talk about any of that.
1: That's true, but I can. And you, you know, he was a punk-ass kid sometimes. And you've done a lot of stuff for him. And now people came up to me. I went to lunch with a really good friend of ours. He told me like four times how great my kid was. We're walking away from each other to our cars. My car's way over here. His car's over here. He goes, seriously, man, tell Jackson. I was like, good Lord, is my kid paying people? He's just become this great kid.
2: No, he has. We all grow up.
1: That's true.
2: And Jackson was just like every other kid. Sometimes, you know, you need a little more patience or a little bit of a break there. And,
1: and all of a sudden
2: you see it in immaturity.
1: Switch flips. And he found a great girl, and he's got bed revival. If you guys need landscaping done, it's bed revival, and he's done some moving stuff. And every client that he's had will privately message me on our John and Deke Facebook and be like, hey man, I don't really know you, but I had your kid at my house. And he's like, wow, is he good at this? And I'm like, really? Because to me, and I think we do this as parents, like, your daughter is still that probably 7-year-old girl that, you know, did a lot of Finding Nemo and stuff.
2: Yeah.
1: They're just not Dora, these adults. Yeah. Dora. Mm-hmm. And Jackson's always going to be that punk little kid, like, you know, my son. And Zoe's going to be the baby, and Bella's just the middle child. And as parents, we need to learn when they become adults and, you know, give them some grace.
2: Yeah.
1: Because he's not that kid anymore.
2: So mine's right now, more what I have in mind is the sassy seniors.
1: Yeah.
2: Because we just went through that phase, a little sassy, you know. But they're about to have a really big, important experience of going to college all by themselves.
1: Now, is she going this year, or is she a senior year?
2: No, she's they're moving in.
1: Freshman starting. Okay.
2: Yes.
1: So she's two grades ahead of Zoe.
2: Mm-hmm.
1: Okay.
2: And Bennett was always a little bit young for her age. I mean, for her grade.
1: Did you take college visits, or was it U of A and only U of A?
2: She went to Arkansas State, and then she just always wanted to be here.
1: Nice.
2: She really didn't have an interest going anywhere else.
1: Now, see, here's why. This is my buddy's theory. She has siblings. Me, an only child, and you raised by wolves. You wanted to get the hell out of there.
2: Yes, the wolves.
1: We didn't want
2: to
1: stay out.
2: No,
1: I
2: was like, I had to get some wings and fly.
1: It is an only child thing to want to get the hell out. And Zoe's basically an only child because Jackson and Bella are
2: so
1: different,
2: much older.
1: A little older. Yeah. And I'm like, listen, I'll take you on every college visit you want. And you're going to find out that the town you live in is a pretty good college town.
2: That's the thing is growing up in Jesseville was a world different than growing up in Fayetteville.
1: It's crazy to me that people our age are still there.
2: The rest of my family has never left. They love it there. They'll stay there. And
1: well, didn't Jessica get out?
2: Well, Jessica, yeah. Jessica,
1: but Holly's still there, and everybody else. Yeah. But they're doing great. True. They're running it.
2: Yeah.
1: Holly's like number one realtor.
2: Holly's number one realtor. Holly also runs, I think, all of their 3 or 4 Facebook pages.
1: Yeah. Hot Spring Village has
2: Holly
1: Facebook pages.
2: Holly used to be like the mayor of Jesseville.
1: Holly's the unelected mayor. Yeah, your oldest sister. Is she older than Jessica?
2: She's the oldest.
1: That's right. She was five. I act like they're twins.
2: By 11 months. Yeah.
1: Yeah.
2: They're 11 months apart. So,
1: she's our pal that runs it all there. And then, you know, Jack's still down there.
2: I actually didn't. I heard he had left and then he came back. And then
1: maybe he did.
2: So he may still be there.
1: And we don't have a lot of people that stay out there, but I mean, you and I couldn't get out fast enough. The minute we could get out, we got out.
2: It is a beautiful place. I love it. Like the people there, but I needed something different than Jesseville.
1: Same. And I mean, I tell people Hot Springs Village. You were literally Jesseville. I was Hot Springs Village.
2: Correct.
1: And
2: there's a difference. If you know, you know.
1: Big difference. Oh, yeah. You are a hillbilly. I was an entitled, you know, it's basically Bella Vista if you've never been. Right? That's kind of how it is. We were talking with my friend Wendy Howerton. John's gone. What's your social media? I want everybody to follow you on Instagram. Now that you're finally on Instagram,
2: I know.
1: Been on Instagram, I was like, once you started running, I'm like, what? What are you doing on my social media?
2: I know.
1: Is it just your name? It's Wendy Howerton?
2: Wendy Howerton. Wendy R. Howerton. And then there's Wendy Howerton for Judge Page that you can
1: Wendy
2: follow.
1: R. Howerton. Follow that one. Follow yeah, that Wendy one R. and see my pal Wendy. You've seen her billboards. Follow her on Instagram. And while you're there, you can follow us. Say it, big voice guy.
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0: 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You're always close to a Gustano's. Now, here's John and Deke.
1: We love Gustano's Pizza. We do on the John and Deke Show. 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My favorite pizza in Northwest Arkansas is Gustano's. My favorite pizza in Hot Springs, Rod's Pizza. We love Rod's. Wendy Howardson with me, my pal from Jesseville / Hot Springs / Hot Springs Village. I should just make the week John's gone all Hot Springs this show.
2: Hello.
1: You up here, have Wendy up here, or have Mandy up here, get Amy in here,
2: bring up some
1: coaches, do a FaceTime with Coach Phillips, have him yell at me like he did football. Do you get back to Hot Springs a lot?
2: Every now and then, get down there, see family, and that's really about it these days.
1: So people, do they do this to you when they hear you from Hot Springs? They're like, where do you go when you're down there? And you're like, I don't know. We never went out. Like, we never went out to eat. Like, I go to my mom's house.
2: Yeah.
1: We don't stay at the Arlington. We don't go out to restaurants.
2: That's like a 20-minute drive from where Jesseville is. Yeah.
1: But
2: if you're going to Jesseville, especially these days.
1: Nobody's going to Jesseville.
2: They're
1: going
2: to see our
1: through
2: family.
1: It. Right.
2: A lot of people go through it. Correct.
1: But they're like, where do you eat when you're down there? I'm like, my mom's house? Well, where do you stay? My mom's house? okay. Well, what should we do? I'm like, I don't know.
2: Your mom's house?
1: Here's my mom's number. Here's what they do.
2: Here's the address. We'll see you there.
1: Is there one thing you miss from this small town? Or nothing?
2: We had
1: good childhoods, though.
2: I was going to say, I do. I do miss the small town feel. I mean, when you're in it as a kid, especially, sometimes you don't. You just really want, you don't want everybody to know literally everything about you and your dog, you know?
1: Yeah.
2: And that was literal. But then you get older and you get, like here, Northwest Arkansas, it's a huge, huge area. And sometimes you just kind of want more of that little small town feel.
1: Yeah.
2: And I miss that. You know, going to the football game and knowing everybody that you know is going to be there. Going to the shack and knowing that you're going to see everybody
1: there.
2: Will know
1: yeah.
2: you.

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1: Boy ended up, the guy I was dating at that time, ended up meeting me out there because he and my mom talked, and mom was just too worried about me being out there by myself. And you think about it, and yeah, probably, you know, it was fine. It could be safer. But then, but yeah, so I did the whole summer. I did that and then came back, you know. It was great.
2: Where'd you go? What'd you like the best? If you could leave, if you had to go to one of the places you visited and live, where would it be?
1: And live? It'd be Lake Tahoe.
2: Oh, okay.
1: Well, I loved it there. It was beautiful.
2: Yeah, it was my parents. I was lucky enough to go on all these vacations with them.
1: Yeah, and that's actually where I ended up kind of parking at the end of the summer and staying there on the actual lake.
2: Yeah, oh my gosh.
1: Had a couple of, it's beautiful. Had a couple of jobs and
2: so you're like the person we hear about, like you just go to a town, find jobs just to live and eat and camp.
1: That's what I did.
2: Have you ever thought about writing a book?
1: I got a few things up my sleeve there, but I did that. I did a construction job while I was there.
2: So you just moved into town and was like, who's hiring?
1: Yep.
2: That's your work ethic at heart right there. And that's based on your childhood of being raised by
1: wolves.
2: Wolves.
1: Yeah, yeah, there's
2: literal wolves.
1: People ask me, aren't you afraid of X, Y, or Z?
2: No, gosh,
1: like, this
2: no.
1: Is,
2: No. I vividly remember being a boy and being intimidated because I wouldn't say we dated. We did, but we didn't.
1: We didn't date.
2: We went on dates. Okay. We went on dates, but
1: we
2: I would be the boy.
1: Together.
2: I was a boy that would go to your house and pick you up and take you places.
1: True.
2: No physical real contact. We've been to movies together. We've been to prom and homecoming together.
1: This is true.
2: But
1: you were kind of in love with my sister's friend though at the time. Just want to throw that out there.
2: I was in love with everybody anyway. But I remember being like intimidated, like, where are you live? You know, I remember that road vividly, being a young boy learning to drive and going to pick the girl up and going on this dirt road, and then there's people there and they all, you know, I'm just like, oh, okay.
1: Yeah, and I was explaining the other day how far, like, down this dirt road we lived. And
2: so I want you to take it back. Yeah, I may have liked your friend, but I was just liking who liked me. But the effort I went to go to your house.
1: Hey.
2: That's an effort.
1: I'm not talking any smack about that. We had great time. We went, did all these things together. You put in the effort. Absolutely.
2: Yeah, because your house was intimidating.
1: It is scary. It was scary.
2: Yeah.
1: There's nine of us.
2: Yes.
1: It was scary. There was nine of us. There were how many? Two or three dogs?
2: How many bedrooms was your house?
1: Two bedroom, one bath.
2: Right. So I'm going to say you grew up poor. I'm not being cute.
1: No.
2: Grew up poor.
1: We had no AC, no heat. I explained the other day what an attic fan was, which if you knew, that was that was the only thing that saved you in the dead of summer.
2: And it's good noise to sleep to.
1: It is. I kind of miss that too.
2: You got to get that app where it's got attic fan as one of the things.
1: Yeah, it's not the same.
2: No, everybody's an attic fan. We were hanging out with Wendy Howerton. John is gone. So I was like, hey, what are you doing? Why don't you come on back? I heard you on another show that is my buddies. You were doing the Hive meeting event. Is that you now that you have your billboard everywhere? Are people stopping you going, hey, you're the billboard lady?
1: I do get a good portion of that. You know, and then some people see my tennis shoes and they go, oh,
2: you
1: I've
2: got
1: met
2: glittery
1: you.
2: Tennis shoes.
1: I do. I have some glittery.
2: I do love them. They look like ruby slippers from Wizard of Oz, except they're Adidas
1: way
2: and
1: more
2: they're
1: comfortable.
2: Glittery.
1: Yeah, they're actually Back 70, which is a different brand.
2: Back 70. And you've told me seven times they don't make them anymore. Like I knew
1: I
2: what
1: know.
2: They were.
1: It just breaks my heart because I really wanted to get another pair after campaigning. They've lost some glitter.
2: Now, one of our air quotes dates, we would go, we get coffee, we'd people watch. Would we make fun of you if you were walking by us in your glitter shoes?
1: No.
2: Would you and I be like, look at this girl with her shiny shoes. Who does she think she is? What is she running for judge?
1: Like, oh my God.
2: Look
1: gosh.
2: At that girl in her shiny,
1: like,
2: glittery,
1: so
2: diamond
1: hard.
2: Studded
1: trying
2: shoes.
1: So yeah.
2: That's what we do, though. Under our breath, we say horrible things about people.
1: And then we'd sing Rhinestone Cowboy behind
2: that's right.
1: The yeah.
2: That's what we do.
1: Yeah, that's true.
2: So, yeah. You excited? When's the election?
1: November 3rd. November 3rd. So.
2: That's my kid's birthday. Easy for me to remember.
1: Sweet. I'll see you at the polls then, huh?
2: We will be there.
1: Good.
2: So,
1: good.
2: Wendy Howerton, my pal, what do you got planned for college? Have you done the move-in thing with your daughter?
1: They're in the process of doing that now.
2: Is it sad? Is it weird? Are you happy?
1: It is weird. It is a little sad. But at the same time, you know, this is...
2: See, I can't wait for her to leave.
1: This is the part.
2: I'm like, God, Lord, get here quicker. I wish she was in your kid's grade.
1: Oh, that's hilarious.
2: I don't want her to move away to Colorado. And I mean, if she did, that'd be kind of cool.
1: That'd be awesome.
2: It would be, but...
1: I actually tried to get
2: plan.
1: Bennett to look at Colorado. I
2: really?
1: Tried to get her to look at that.
2: You should have taken some visits.
1: And Grace initially wanted to look at New York, which I was full support of. But Grace is our little

0: Brainiac. She's super smart kid.
1: Are they in a room together?
0: No, and I very much encourage them not to, because Bennett, although she's in, you know, they were in the same grade, they graduated together, just like my older sisters.
1: Okay.
0: She, Bennett needs to get, you know, like spread her wings a little.
1: Right.
0: Find a group, you know, and she's a little more intimidated in things than Grace. Grace, nothing intimidates Grace. So her having that new chance to kind of, you know, see new horizons is good, but she's not too far from home. Grace has decided that she'll probably do undergrad. I mean, she'll do undergrad here. She'll probably do her grad school, some destination place, like, you know, wherever.
1: That's what I should encourage Zoe to do. Go to U of A. Her buddy wants to go to U of A. So her BFF, that's a fallback plan. I said, by all means, try for Colorado. If you get it, we're going. But if you don't, U of A, perfect fallback plan. And then if you want to move to Colorado and do your undergrad, that's how you do it, right?
0: Or your grad school, yeah.
1: Grad school, yeah, yeah. What do they want to be? What do they want
0: to
1: be?
0: So Grace right now wants to be an attorney, she thinks.
1: Okay.
0: So her dad.
1: Makes sense.
0: Yeah. And I were like, okay. And we were able to coach the mock trial team at the FHS the last 2 years.
1: That's an unfair advantage for them.
0: She's incredibly good.
1: Really?
0: Very good.
1: Okay.
0: She even won the award for like best attorney.
1: Oh, yeah. Proud mom.
0: We were all pretty proud. So, and yeah, her mom, because, you know, Grace is my step.
1: Yeah.
0: Was there and watched and supported. And I mean, her mom and dad absolutely support that, but, she's very good. And then Bennett she thinks she wants to do communications major right now, just because that's what everybody, you know, if you're not sure, it's kind of what you pick.
1: So we want to be a student counselor, counsel kids.
0: Oh, God bless her.
1: I know. Right.
0: Mm-hmm.
1: And she's smart enough to know that she's not. They don't make any money.
0: Hey, well, that, you know what?
1: Well, I'm like, you know,
0: if you have the heart,
1: that
0: for
1: she
0: it,
1: does. That she's been locked in on that,
0: amen,
1: since she's been like 10 or 11, and you just kind of nurture it and let them go.
0: Yeah, that's what she wants to do. Maybe there's a counselor who made a difference in her life, and
1: she totally did.
0: Yeah,
1: yeah. These kids that we have at Don Tyson School of Innovation, these teachers have been awesome.
0: Awesome.
1: We were lucky enough during the COVID year to get the very first fifth grade year. They did that where they did virtual. So my kids had a weird year because she did Montessori, kindergarten through third grade, same teacher, kindergarten through third grade. Mm-hmm. Then she went to T.G. Smith where she had Miss Tangness for fourth grade, and then Miss Tangness went up with her in fifth grade. So she had two teachers till fifth
0: wow.
1: grade.
0: Yeah, that is very unique.
1: Yeah, and then went to, you know, Don Tyson, which I love Don Tyson because it reminded me of Jesseville, because I'm like, oh, she doesn't have to switch buildings?
0: Yeah.
1: And that was new for me with these, well, they go to this junior high and over here on this part of town is this, and then the high school's over here. Us Jesseville kids, like, y'all got to go to two places.
0: We just walk up the sidewalk.
1: Yeah, kindergarten and 12th grade, same zip code, same address.
0: It's right there.
1: No, the kindergarten and the 12th grade were not only the same address, they were steps away from each other. Like, we rode the bus with 12th graders.
0: Yes, we did.
1: Right?
0: Yes, we did.
1: As a 5-year-old going to kindergarten, you rode on the bus with seniors.
0: Absolutely.
1: And you learn some things.
0: Oh, you learn so many things?
1: A lot of bad
0: things. Maybe things you don't need to learn yet.
1: You were a bus rider, right?
0: Oh, yeah. Well, come on.
1: Yeah, ain't nobody picking you up.
0: No,
1: did your
0: no.
1: mom and dad go to parent-teacher conferences? They had a lot of them to go to.
0: Not that I ever remember. I think mom might have gone to a couple, a few, but
1: did she?
0: Maybe
1: now,
0: for
1: with
0: Jessica.
1: Six kids, did she go, I'm going to go to one of y'all's, and y'all like drew out of a hat at which one mom would show up to?
0: No, I think,
1: doubt she went to all six kids' different parent-teacher
0: conferences.
1: I don't know.
0: When she was there, she might have made the rounds.
1: Maybe.
0: Yeah,
1: because
0: you're already at the school. I can't recall, but
1: were
0: I do know
1: like,
0: she made a few.
1: Were you the bus house that got picked up first and had to ride the whole day, or were you like?
0: We were the ones who got off dead last.
1: Oh, man.
0: Dead last.
1: Nobody believes me when I tell them I've never ridden the bus. My mom's a teacher. Why would I ride the bus? I've never ridden the bus to school, ever. I ridden
0: it
1: home
0: it
1: a couple
0: once.
1: Times.
0: It's just an experience that everyone
1: never
0: should
1: to school. In fact, I had to tell the bus driver where I lived because I never went to my house.
0: That makes sense.
1: So you were first on, last off?
0: Well, on, everybody just gets on at the school. But when you pick up, we were last off on the way home, on the way to school.
1: When they would pick you up in the morning.
0: We were one of the first. Well, we weren't first because they'd come back Beaudry.
1: Okay.
0: So, yeah, we were like, but we were early.
1: But you were the last ones off.
0: We were the last ones off. Yeah.
1: So you were just on that bus.
0: All day. We didn't come home until about 4:30.
1: Oh, man.
0: School got out at 3.
1: Yeah, see, with that track background of yours, you probably could have jogged home.
0: Well, I did. And that's actually one of the things I was talking about recently about, you know, I just, when I decided I wanted to go to college on a track scholarship, I would take my backpack and put it on the school bus.
1: Yeah.
0: Mr. Sutton, Corbett Sutton's
1: dad.
0: Yep. Drive the bus, and I would put it on the bus, and I'd say, see you in a while, and then I would run home, and I had to beat the bus. I had to beat the bus home. Yeah, so I'd run home from the school.
1: You would do that. And I know exactly where you lived. And that was probably 2 miles.
0: Maybe three by the time.
1: Not
0: three,
1: five. Three under five.
0: Yeah, it wasn't many.
1: And you beat it.
0: That hill.
1: Yeah, you do have hills.
0: Ooh, that hill. And so I would sometimes come the back way to around Beaudry.
1: Was running your escape from your childhood? Not that you had a bad childhood. It was just poor.
0: It was.
1: You're like,
0: my
1: upbringing
0: wasn't as much of a fun childhood as it could have been. And running was. Running was an opportunity. It was a road to a better future.
1: Okay.
0: So, and I saw that on pretty early. You know, mom and dad didn't finish high school.
1: Okay.
0: My dad didn't finish junior high, and I knew very soon, if you don't do something different, you're not going to have any options as a adult.
1: Did you run with the intent of, like, I can get a scholarship for this? Mm-hmm. Were you told early you're pretty good at this?
0: No, I don't think anyone ever told me that. I just knew I could be.
1: Okay.
0: I knew then that I had more motivation and determination than most kids my age.
1: Yeah. And that's running 101 right there.
0: You bet.
1: We can all run. But can you keep running?
0: And on purpose, pick yourself through the pain of it.
1: Yeah.
0: And so, and to this day, Jessica, one of my older sisters, still blames me for her not finishing track because I beat her. And that was also kind of one of my goals.
1: Beat your older sisters.
0: Yeah, well, because Coach Pierce would always say, hey, Jessica's pretty good, you know. And I thought that was kind of like something I wanted, you know, somebody to notice and say, hey.
1: You're very competitive. I will give you that. You're competitive with me, and I don't even know why.
0: Probably not a secret, but yeah.
1: So
0: you want to arm wrestle?
1: No.
0: Okay.
1: You'd win. although somebody at the gym told me, you're stronger than you think you are.
0: Well, hey, look at that.
1: You've coached me up in some health stuff. I wanted to run this by you, too. We're talking with Wendy Howerton. I was like, ooh, I can talk to her about this. Check this out. You know, you're all about fitness. You're all about being healthy. You tell me, I think you told me one time, just walk. I think your words were just get sweaty. Can you just get sweaty? And then you said something like, I know your schedule. You got time.
0: That sounds accurate.
1: You got time. Just get sweaty. So I found this like crazy ways to just get more movement in. Somebody said, do squats while you're heating stuff up.
0: Oh, yeah.
1: In the microwave. Is that something you do?
0: Yeah, I used to. I would. And actually, my husband does this now, is I would set an alarm for the top of the hour. Because as an attorney, you're in the office a lot. Or you're in court a lot, depending on your practice, right? And so I would set an alarm for each hour on the hour and drop and do 10 push-ups and 10 squats.
1: Really?
0: It's not a ton, but it's just something, right?
1: So by the end of the day, you'd have done how many?
0: You know, I don't know, 50.
1: Wow.
0: Maybe.
1: All right, there's one tip from Wendy herself. The top of the hour when you hear grandma's clock strike, they say do calf raise while you're brushing your teeth. Just do some calf raises.
0: There you go. Yeah. Do some calf raises.
1: You know, it's one time a day. You can get 20, 30 calf raises in.
0: Right now.
1: That adds up.
0: I'll take the stairs instead of the elevator on purpose.
1: Okay.
0: And if I do have to take the elevator, then I will, in the elevator, do calf raises or squats.
1: This whole interview discussion we've been doing, you're constantly fidgeting. You feel like a person that does not sit when you're on the phone. Do you lap when I call you on the phone?
0: I walk.
1: To let you know about the bad decisions I've made and how legally you're going to have to help me.
0: We haven't done that in a while.
1: No, that's good, right?
0: That's
1: We've learned.
0: Good, that's good.
1: Do you pace while you talk?
0: I usually do.
1: That's good. That's steps.
0: Yeah, and it's a conscious effort to do it these days.
1: Yeah.
0: Now, growing up, it might have just been, you know, I don't know, just a nervous habit or something. I don't know, just something I did. I had to be moving. Now, I purposely make myself, hey, get up and walk while you're talking, because at first it keeps me focused.
1: Yeah.
0: On what I'm talking about. But second, like you said, it's some movement.
1: People that are struggling with their weight, and I know we have the shots, and I know we have all this, but I mean, these little things add up, and I think a lot of our brains are like, that ain't going to do nothing. Yes, it is.
0: It does help. It absolutely helps.
1: Absolutely helps, just moving around. And the last one was carry your groceries to your car. Mm-hmm. More than one trip is not bad.
0: Right.
1: Multiple trips is just more steps.
0: Another thing is this, don't look for the closest parking spot.
1: Yeah, that's a good one. Just park far away.
0: Yep.
1: I mean, at the end of the day, you're waiting on someone to be 12 more feet closer.
0: Exactly.
1: It's not that big of a deal, but you'll back up the whole line to whatever store you're at to find that one closer spot. But I did like the do air squats while you're microwaving a burrito.
0: Why is it a burrito?
1: Well, whatever you're microwaving.
0: Yeah, I'm just throwing that out.
1: You know, most people are microwaving unhealthy things.
0: A chicken wing, maybe?
1: Probably.
0: Okay.
1: So there you go. It's my pal, Wendy Howerton. You may have seen her billboards. She's running for something, judge, and coming up.
0: November 3rd. Yep.
1: But we've been friends my whole life, because that's what it is in Jesseville. You know everybody. Now, of that 30 people in your class, can you name 20?
0: We had 35.
1: 35. Can you name 20? Over half.
0: Gosh, like right now.
1: You think you could?
0: I think I could.
1: Because, you know, again, going through the same grade with people, kindergarten through 12th grade, I have, who was the name after you on roll call? Who was the name after Reed?
0: I was going to say it was Michael Ragsdale. I think Michael Ragsdale was right in front of me. After me would have been...
1: Like, everybody knows that name before when they go...
0: I think I just knew the one before. I don't know that I knew the one after. I should know.
1: Mine was Derek Kastner, Shelby Johnson. Every time.
0: Shelby Johnson.
1: Actually, it was Shelby Johnson, me. You're right. I don't know the name after me.
0: Yeah.
1: Because when you heard Shelby's, it was I was next.
0: Yeah. Yeah. Because that's when you start.
1: So listening. Who was before you?
0: Michael Ragsdale.
1: Right? Isn't that weird things we remember?
0: Yeah, it is.
1: Yeah, you're right. We quit paying attention. Once we say here, I don't know who's after me.
0: Yeah, that's it. You're done. Yeah.
1: I could probably think about it. It would probably Daryl Ketchum, right? K-E.
0: Probably.
1: Had to be.
0: Yeah.
1: So, yeah. Just names from the past. Michael Ragsdale.
0: You know what? Probably Janice Robertson might have been after me.
1: Now, of your class, let's get sad. Anybody dead in your class?
0: Has anyone passed away?
1: Yeah. Probably, right?
0: Probably. I don't know anybody off the top of my head. Oh, yes, I do. What am I saying? I had an awful, awful event a few years ago. One of my best friends in the class, Matthew Sarber.
1: Oh, yeah. Matthew, he's in your class?
0: Yeah. Which is awful. He had a really bad car accident when we were in
1: the village.
0: High school.
1: Oh, okay.
0: And then... And laid
1: that's just
0: in that
1: a weird
0: car
1: thing when you lose
0: night.
1: A classmate, right?
0: It was very weird and very sad. And
1: it's
0: then
1: still sad, yeah.
0: Years
1: I'm
0: later,
1: happy
0: course,
1: I brought it up.
0: That happened in the
1: I'm
0: village.
1: Glad I brought it up for us.
0: Yeah, I thought that, you know, we certainly have better things to talk about than that.
1: Right. We lost Bobby Breton.
0: Oh.
1: That was bad.
0: And then
1: still weird.
0: Nancy.
1: Not in my grade, but yeah. Still weird when you lose classmates in a small school like that. It's just weird.
0: Mm-hmm.
1: Just a reminder that we're getting older and to take more time to be together because I do like spending time with you. We are friends. We are pals.
0: We are.
1: We're legit real close.
0: We're good friends. Yeah, but we didn't date.
1: I got your kid's name wrong. We went on dates.
0: That's not dating.
1: That was on dates. I've taken you on
0: dates.
1: That wasn't a date. I took you to homecoming and probably prom.
0: Is that like a Coke date?
1: Whatever.
0: You know, we could go to Sonic and have it, which we didn't even have a Sonic.
1: Our lips have touched one time, and that's it. Yes, they did.
0: You got to quit telling people that.
1: That's all right that you had a friend in high school that took you to movies and the mall.
0: Sure, that's fine.
1: One time. I'm not saying we did anything else. I'm not even hinting at it.
0: I think you might have dreamed that, and it probably wasn't with me. Should I say his name it was?
1: It wasn't Mandy.
0: Oh,
1: but it was at Mandy's house.
0: Oh, my gosh. That was probably Mandy, because Mandy lives at Mandy's house, not Mandy's.
1: No, you were there.
0: Mm-hmm.
1: Nope, and we went on church trips together too.
0: We
1: at
0: did
1: a
0: that.
1: Church neither one of us went to.
0: Yes, we did.
1: Did you go to that church? I was just
0: you mean, are you talking about the Methodist church?
1: I'm talking about the Jesseville one.
0: No, I went there all the time.
1: Yeah, I didn't.
0: No, we
1: but
0: just
1: I went
0: we
1: on
0: wanted
1: those.
0: You to go. We were trying to
1: save me.
0: We were trying to get you there.
1: Yeah, we're having revivals. It's Wendy Howerton. She's hanging out. John's been gone, so why not bring in all my friends? Bella was earlier. She's my daughter. Then we got Wendy. We're just having a good day on the John and Deke show. You good? Good luck. Coming
0: Thank
1: up in November,
0: much.
1: Good
0: Thank
1: luck coaching track. That's fun.
0: Yes, it is. It's one of my favorite things I get to do. It's awesome.
1: You want to get me on a meal plan or anything while you're here? You want to really turn this around?
0: Well, you know...
1: That'd be a bigger accomplishment than being a judge in Northwest Arkansas if you got me in the real
0: with
1: shape.
0: With the campaigning stuff, yeah. I'm not in the best shape right now because you
1: yes,
0: just go,
1: you
0: go,
1: are.
0: Go, go, go. But,
1: yes, you are.
0: Let's stop here in a minute. Let's just drop into 50.
1: 50 what?
0: Push-ups, you know, a couple of
1: 50
0: squats.
1: Blinks?
0: 50
1: I mean,
0: blinks. Let's do 50.
1: You think I can really... How many push-ups do you think I could do?
0: 10.
1: If I you think I can do... If I do more than 11, you'd be like, wow.
0: If you get... Well, you said the guy at the gym said you're stronger than you look.
1: With my
0: so.
1: Back, not pushing. And I'm a big boy. I'm a heavy boy.
0: That's still your back. It's just the opposite direction.
1: That's true.
0: Let's try...
1: No, 10's a good number. I'll stay with 10.
0: Okay. All right.
1: I'm not doing it,
0: Let's
1: though.
0: Shoot for 12.
1: No. You gonna watch my form? You gonna get down there with me?
0: 12.
1: No,
0: yeah, you can do it. 12.
1: We're not on a live stream, everybody.
0: Okay.
1: Maybe you can go live on your Instagram, and I'll do push-ups for your Instagram feed.
0: That's
1: That'll
0: a deal.
1: Get those numbers up.
0: That's
1: Wendy
0: a deal.
1: Howerton on Instagram.
0: Yes,
1: Wendy R. Howerton on Instagram. One day we're gonna go live before the big before November 3rd. I will go live on your Instagram with you, and we'll do push-ups together.
0: Perfect.
1: How about that?
0: Deal.
1: So you guys better be following along. If you want to see me do push-ups, you need to follow her at Wendy R. Howerton on Instagram.
2: Follow us at John and Deke.
1: And me.
2: And at Good Time Deke.
1: So yeah, you follow us. We'll follow you right back. What was mine again?
2: At Good Time Deke.
1: Thank you. We're with Wendy R. Howerton. You've seen her billboards. We're hanging out on the John and Deke Show.
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1: I got my kid Jackson with Alicia Demarest from Lindsay to find him a place up in Benton County for the baby. That's crazy to say. Did you ever see me as a grandpa? Talking with Wendy Howerton, my friend. John's gone. Wendy Howerton, classmates from Jesseville High School. Shout out Hot Springs Village. Hey, woo-hoo! Shout out Village Academy. A lot of you have seen that on the news. That was a real thing that we were at and part of back in the day. Our pals at Rock City Outfitters, they even have a Village Academy t-shirt for the lore of what is Village Academy. Now, for those of you that may not know what it is, it's a made-up high school.
2: Yes.
1: And back in the day, which you ever think about this? Like, oh my gosh, I am now the age that Coach Pierce and Coach Phillips and Mr. Civils were when they had to deal with us.
2: Yeah, I know.
1: And you're just like, oh wow, we were terrible. So our coaches and our band director, I think the story goes like they just, you know, Jesseville, as you know, is next to Hot Springs Village. So they would call the paper and the news stations and give these scores for Jesseville. And then one day, I do believe it was Mr. Civils, just threw out a Village Academy 6, some small school that doesn't exist in Louisiana, and they printed it. And then being a person like that of mischief, that, I mean, that people wonder the way I am. These were my teachers that did this, right? These are the guys that raised us, our great influences, probably our best teachers. Mr. Civils was an awesome teacher. So was Coach Pierce.
2: Well, they were great.
1: But they were like, oh, well, they did this. What else can we get away with? So they created and fabricated a whole high school.
2: A whole season. A whole.
1: Based in Hot Springs Village that nobody fact checked back in the day. They came up with fake players. They reversed our principal, superintendent, whatever. They reversed his name. I do believe. What's his real name?
2: The
1: real guy's name was Norm Jesperson, and they created Jess Norman.
2: They created Jess Norman.
1: They flip-flopped our superintendent or principal's name, and they were running with it for years.
2: I remember.
1: Yeah. And then we'd have banquets and hand out stuff. We had it at the Rod's Pizza in Hot Springs, Norman. And they did that. They finally did like a Remember When piece down on the CBS affiliate in Little Rock. And, dude, there was video of, like, me as a little kid at this Jesseville Village Academy banquet.
2: Oh, really?
1: That my teachers ran and, you know, ran with. And it has become the lore of Arkansas in the story that people tell. And, I mean, that's just how cool it was back then. And when we couldn't fact check. And they just ran with it. And it's awesome.
2: Well, and we were talking. I was talking with some people about that not that long ago. They the mascot was the Beavers.
1: Village Academy Beavers, yeah.
2: Village Academy Beavers. Jess Norman. I remember being at a track meet. I have a very vivid memory of this. And I kept going, gosh, why are we not leaving yet? The track meet was over. We were waiting. I don't know. We were probably cleaning up or supposed to be. I don't know. But we were one of the last buses there. And they kept announcing over the speaker, would Jess Norman please get on the bus? Jess Norman, please return to the bus. This, you know, Jesseville High School needs to leave.
1: Or they would sneak him in on our home track meets. They'd be like, fifth place, Jess Norman, fourth place.
2: He did pretty good, too, I will say.
1: You had a simple name not to screw up when you would win and get announced. In first place, Wendy Reed, that was an easy name to remember. I remember Chris Campagna would win, and the poor PA person couldn't pronounce his name.
2: It'd be like,
1: Champagne? Yeah, we didn't have, that was the name that we would mess up in school. Of like, oh, you can't say it that way. But yeah, well, the old Village Academy. Do you have any Village Academy merch?
2: I don't. I need the shirt. I tried to get the shirt.
1: I'll get you the shirt.
2: They were sold out.
1: My pals at Rock City, if you want to go get you a Village Academy shirt, Rock City Outfitters, I'll just message them like, hey, man, I need fresh greens because I'm the representative. And it's proof.
2: Oh, are you?
1: Yeah, I'm a representative of Northwest Arkansas because I was in those banquets at like 10 or 11.
2: I've got to see this. I don't know what that is.
1: And then I'll show it to you because I was sending it to Holstead's there too. So I'm sending it to them and I'm like, That's why kids in the 90s were the best, because our parents played along. We would never allow our kids. Can you imagine the outrage now that parents have evolved into, you know, overprotective? Your school's doing what?
2: No.
1: There would be a false outrage of parents of like, they are committing false. But our parents got behind it and played along.
2: I think there's still enough people who would appreciate that humor.
1: But there's always that mom that would be like, I don't approve. But that, but you know, with fact checking and Twitter and social media back then,
2: that's what's crazy is how did no one realize for so long there is, because
1: there was no,
2: no
1: social
2: Academy.
1: Media and there was no fact checking and there was all that stuff.
2: And I'm trying to remember who was the one who was the editor then.
1: Back then,
2: yeah,
1: of the newspaper.
2: Mm-hmm.
1: Oh, I don't know, but they found it. It was some guy that found the story and was like, "They're lying to us." And then there was like this false outrage of like, "How dare you?" Oh, and then Mr. Fauché was the one that shut it down.
2: Oh, that's right. That's right.
1: Yeah, our principal shut it down because he's like, "Guys, we can't be doing this." And you're like, "You're no fun."
2: Should have ran with it. Did it. Yeah.
1: It's too late because they created a whole school, a whole university. Like, what were they going to do? Graduate Jess Norman and pick somebody else?
2: You know. They should have.
1: You know.
2: We needed more than one athlete out there.
1: Carrie Router would have been our backup. Not Gary Crowder, but Carrie Router. She'd have been our female star on our basketball team.
2: I wonder if he was involved in it. I can't remember.
1: He was. It was him and Mr. Sybils and Coach Pierce.
2: Yeah,
1: he was like, they were the, I think it was Mr. Sybils and Coach Crowder.
2: Yeah, but why didn't we have a basketball player at Village Academy?
1: I think they just bought the football stuff.
2: That was a missed opportunity.
1: You want to know why? Because football back then, Jesseville was new to football. That's what it was.
2: Our school ran track too, though. But yeah,
1: our school didn't have a football team until, you know, I was in like sixth grade. So there, it was very possible that there would be a high school in Hot Springs Village that didn't have a field that went on the road to every game. That was possible back then, because the perception of Hot Springs Village to the rest of the state is we're all a bunch of rich people, and we can't, you know, our football program is always on the road. We always played on the road.
2: Yeah,
1: we went to Louisiana to play teams. We came up here. They would mention, you know, and again, back in the day, they didn't know in Central Arkansas where Lincoln was.
2: No,
1: you know?
2: You
1: don't know the teeny tiny towns outside of your part of Arkansas, and the people up here don't know they don't know Fountain Lake up here.
2: Nobody's heard of
1: Cutter Morning Star.
2: Although there's a few that have. Yes. Oh, and I was at an event the other day, and I met a girl who graduated from Magnet Cove.
1: Right? Nobody knows. They think I made that up. No, so I mean, it was all plausible. But now with Google and fact check and all that stuff that exists back then and social media. Did you have a MySpace page back in the day?
2: I never had any social media.
1: Until I ran.
2: I had an Instagram when I had Silas. So I've had an Instagram that I might have posted on about 10 times, just pictures of him. But
1: a weird thing for me being your best friend that you never mentioned, seeing you on social media. Because you're right. Until you started running for judge.
2: Yeah.
1: I was like, oh, yeah, you're on here.
2: Yeah, my sisters would send me stuff like, you know, a link. Of course, I'm like, I can't get this. I'm not on Facebook. So,
1: We're talking with our pal, Wendy Howerton. She's hanging out because John's gone golfing with his boys up in Michigan. Do you golf?
2: I do not golf, but let's talk about golf.
1: All right.
2: Jessica, my sister, my nephew, very proud of, just announced that he made it to the U.S. Amateur.
1: Where does he go to school?
2: He goes to Arkansas State.
1: Okay.
2: And he's their number one freshman or whatever. And so I don't know anything about golf, but whatever it requires, there's some, you know.
1: He's going to get a scholarship then.
2: But he's already in.
1: He's at Arkansas State.
2: Yes. So he's on scholarship.
1: Nice.
2: And he now had the freshman of the year thing, whatever, but he made it to the United States Amateur.
1: Oh, that's good.
2: What do you call it?
1: Proud aunt. I'm going to have you get with Zoe and Bella to be an aunt to this baby that we won't name. They won't give me the name. That drives me nuts.
2: Well, they're saving it.
1: But that's like a Gen Z thing. When you had your girl and Silas, did you let everybody know the name?
2: Well, it took us a while to pick. So I'm
1: they're waiting
2: different.
1: Till the baby's out.
2: No. I hate to say this, but my girls, if they can hear this, they'll be like, yeah, that's true. We actually left the hospital without a...
1: What?
2: Without an actual name on the paperwork.
1: So your loved
2: Silas.
1: Ones knew you were having a girl, or they knew you were having a boy,
2: uh-huh.
1: And you didn't know a name. You were like, his name's going to be this, so everybody could give you embroidered
2: it
1: names.
2: It wasn't that. It was that we hadn't... names are really important to me.
1: Well, they're really important to everybody.
2: Well,
1: that make you special because you're going to be judge. Names are important to everybody.
2: No, I just mean that I have to really try the name out a lot and what's the meaning and all that before. So anyway, we left and we hadn't solidified what we narrowed it to two and we hadn't solidified which it was. And so we were still kind of working on which one we were going to pick. And so we left with baby boy. That was the name on the baby.
1: Wow. All right. You got home with a baby not named.
2: Yeah.
1: What was his girl name going to be?
2: We knew he was a boy. That we didn't know immediately. And then with Bennett... We went.
1: What was her boy name going to be?
2: Her name was going to be the same no matter.
1: Bennett by school.
2: It was going to be Reed, R-E-I-D, or Bennett. And I really liked Reed for a girl.
1: Well, yeah, because it's your name.
2: Yes, but I really like it for just a girl in general.
1: I like that name.
2: But, you know, my brothers and sisters and my cousins all have it somewhere in their name. And I thought, we've probably
3: like,
2: used that enough.
3: You can't be Reed. We are Reed.
2: We got too many Reeds.
1: Too many of them. Yeah, so. Please, I would have never let you down if you'd have named her Reed. I'm like, oh, really? We love the Reeds. Huh?
2: Yeah, yeah.
1: So, no, Jackson was going to be Isabella. And Isabella was going to be Xavier or Miles back in the day, because those were the cool names. And then Zoe was going to be Leo. So that's always fun.
2: Yeah.
1: And then this one, they said they were Claudia Jackson's fiance. She said they were going to name the girl Elena, but they weren't going to tell us. But they told us what the girl name was.
2: So is it a boy then?
1: It is a boy.
2: Okay.
1: It's around Halloween. So,
2: okay.
1: Fingers crossed,
2: hey,
1: it will be Halloween.
2: October 27th.
1: Hey, is that your birthday? Yeah, so maybe she'll induce early. We can name him Reed.
2: We're
1: and
2: just
1: your dreams can come true.
2: Regular. Then I really can be the aunt.
1: What if that baby's born on election day? What a day that'd be for you. You'd be an aunt and a judge
2: all
1: in one
2: once.
1: Day.
2: That would be fabulous.
1: That would be pretty good.
2: Yeah.
1: So, no, we're looking forward to it. We're excited. But, yeah, I'm irritated. I don't know the boy's name.
2: Well, let's think of names to call him then.
1: Well, we already do call him this. Lynn, I'm glad you brought this up. We were driving the other day, and every time we watch a movie and there's a terrible person in the show, I'm like, good God, I hope they don't name that kid Thatch. You know, and you're like, oh, no. So it was me and Zoe and Lexi. We're driving around, and they're going, what do you think they're going to name the baby? And they go, well, Claudia does love Twilight. And they're like, oh, what if they name him Edward? And I'm like, oh my God, please don't name him. Well, while we were driving, Rob Zombie was playing on the car because your boy likes to rock and roll while he's driving around with women in the car. So we're listening to Rob Zombie, and I go, what's that guy's name in real life? They go, Robert Pattinson. I'm like, oh my God, they're going to name that baby Rob. So now my whole family and my mom and my dad and my friends call the bump Rob.
2: Rob.
1: So anytime we talk about the baby, Rob. And because of AI technology, I took Jackson's baby picture and Claudia's baby picture. And I said, hey, AI, I'm going to show this to Wendy. I said, create me a baby from these two people. So we have a picture that we pass around that my kid, Jackson, was doing some shopping, and he goes, I can't believe in a year I'm going to have a baby in this car seat. So it was an empty shopping cart at Walmart that he had this just with his groceries. So then I go, hey, AI, put this baby in that shopping cart. And now we pass back and forth Rob on the family thing. So I actually have an artist rendition of what Rob will look like. Would you like me to pull up what Rob?
2: I've got to see this. And when we were trying to decide and we hadn't decided, the girls would call Silas Bob. So I had a Bob bump, and sounds like Claudia has a Rob bump.
1: Well, it's funny that she didn't even know, but her family calls him Bob and did not know that we called him Rob because they don't have a name. So, yeah.
2: Bob's
1: Claudia,
2: popular, I guess,
1: her dad her dad grew up in spent some time in, where did Messi play? Messi played for soccer. We just had the soccer thing.
2: Oh, yeah. My kids know all this.
1: Yeah.
2: I'm not a...
1: Yeah,
2: not
1: this is how bad. So I said, hey, put this baby. This is a shopping cart. This is literally Jackson's shopping cart with this baby. Doesn't that look like somebody that would be my kid?
2: Oh my gosh, what a cute kid though.
1: I know, it's an AI baby.
2: I like that AI baby. I like those AI pink
1: soccer
2: cleats.
1: He's got his Lionel Messi jersey on.
2: That's awesome.
1: From Argentina. That's who he is.
2: Yeah, it is Argentina. I started saying that.
1: And he's got the pink kicks, he's got the pink soccer things, and that'll get so then they send so now if we see anything with Rob, I'm gonna make your day. So we see this. This is I'm gonna give this to Wendy. This is a billboard on the way to Missouri. It's for a lawyer. So my wife takes a picture of it.
2: Better call Rob.
1: Better call Rob. Swipe, and you'll see what I did to that.
2: Oh, my gosh. It's Rob Lambert. I know him.
1: You know the guy from Izzy? Yeah. So we took that billboard, and then we put in Rob.
2: That's awesome.
1: That's actually Claudia's phone number. She's like, not my phone number. You're the mom. So we're excited. And it's going to be here before you know it. And so is Election Day.
2: You're going to be a grandpa.
1: I know. Pop. Lolly and Pop.
2: I was just about to ask.
1: Yeah. They go, what's your name going to be? And I'm like, oh, Lexi picked that pretty quick.
2: You all want to be Lollipop? Hey, kiddo, do you want a lollipop?
1: That's right. Yeah. Come to Pops.
2: They're always going to love you.
1: I am a pop, though. That kid's going to get whatever he wants. Oh, it's going to be the best. I'm excited.
2: Yeah.
1: So we might have a judge and a baby on the same day if she's a little late. That'd be kind of fun.
2: What's her exact due date?
1: Halloween.
2: Okay. And it's the first, so. I mean, it's a first baby, so you can't. It could be a couple.
1: Well, what is
2: early?
1: What's the statistics? Is she supposed to be early or later? It just could be.
2: I think I don't know that, but a lot of people I know have had it their first one late.
1: Let me ask you this: we're planning a trip to Colorado around Lexi's birthday, which is the 2nd of October. Can I go on vacation in the first week of October if that baby's on Halloween?
2: Safe. Okay, I think you're safe.
1: It's not my baby.
2: I mean, you don't need to be in the hospital, you know, when the doctor gets there. Just
1: you know what? I'm probably going to be, I'm that kind of grandpa. I'll be like, move over, Jackson. I've done this three times. I got this.
2: I don't know. That could be a little.
1: Yeah, no.
2: Yeah.
1: But I'm also the dad. They're like, you want to cut the umbilical cord? I'm like, no I'm good. No way. Do you want to look? I'm like, no. I don't want that ruined for the rest of my life. You do know me. I ain't looking. No. Just fix it back the way it was. We're talking with our pal Wendy Howerton, talking babies, talking track, talking Village Academy. Thank you for hanging out today. I needed somebody to come in. You were in the neighborhood, and it all worked out.
2: Yeah, you bet. This has been great.
1: So I appreciate you. Do you like listening to 94.9? Are you proud of me?
2: Very proud of you.
1: Are you really?
2: Yeah.
1: I need everybody's
2: you do need that affirmation.
1: I do.
2: Yeah. No, I for like I just said earlier, from the moment I knew Derek Kastner, you wanted to be a
1: when you're out in the town and my name gets brought up, do they go, oh my gosh, do people talk well of me?
2: They know that we know each other.
1: Yeah,
2: and they're like,
1: good.
2: That girl,
1: I'm proud of you too. If that matters,
2: that's Deeks. That's the friend of Deek.
1: And I'm like, that's her.
2: I'm Wendy, and they're like, no, oh, is that your name? We just know Deek. We just know Deek.
1: It's crazy to see your face on Billboard all the time.
2: It actually is very weird.
1: It is weird. There's one right by my house every day.
2: Really?
1: Well, there was, and I'm sure it'll be back up soon.
2: It'll be back up. But yeah, it was odd for me to just go. Oh, I actually hadn't seen it, and I was driving to.
1: How could you not have seen it? Your face was all over.
2: Haven't been out, you know, just driving.
1: Yeah.
2: I've been out talking to people, meeting people, saying, hey, here's the thing.
1: Do you have drivers? Is your driver waiting outside?
2: I do not have a driver.
1: You drove yourself?
2: I drive myself everywhere.
1: When my wife was at Tzatziki's, Coach Muss would come by, and that was my fun game. I'd be there, and I'm like, does he drive himself? Because he'd come up with 10 dudes, and sure enough.
2: There's somebody else driving?
1: He drove.
2: Oh, he drove.
1: He's a driver.
2: There
1: you go. Those guys like to be in charge.
2: Yeah, I get that.
1: So
2: I get that.
1: And so do you. Even if you had a driver, you'd be like, I got it. I'll drive.
2: Like, how would you consider taking this route?
1: Yeah, what are you doing? This isn't the way I go.
2: I'm just a backseat driver.
1: Is that how you are? I think that's how you are.
2: I might have done that once or twice.
1: I think that might be how you are.
2: I have to ask my husband.
1: Thank you for hanging out. It's Wendy Howerton. You've seen her billboard. This is the John and Deek Show.
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0: The John and Deke Show is presented by Meineke Car Care, doing car care right on the corner of 71B and Don Tyson, right next to Rath Mitsubishi, the official car dealer of the Loyal and Royal Army. Now, here's John and Deke.
1: It is the John and Deke Show. What's up, gang? I am Deke. With me, not John, not Courtney, not Jackson, not Zoe, but the other one.
2: Yeah!
1: Hey! Middle Child Day on the John and Deke Show. What's up, baby Bella?
3: Hi.
1: How are you doing? Now, you and MJ are up here, your roommate.
3: Hi.
1: Hello, roommate MJ. Now, fun fact about Bella and her roommate MJ, they are Bella's mom and her best friend.
3: Basically.
1: Yeah.
3: We're basically
1: so
3: sisters.
1: So, your mom's best friend is now your roommate best friend.
3: Mm-hmm. So, and we both have the same middle name, and they didn't even plan that.
4: It's wild.
1: That's fun. That is fun. Well, that's what's fun. I mean, that's kind of like Jackson and Gabriel, my best friend and his kid.
3: Exactly.
1: That's how it works. That's how it works. So you girls are going to go out thrift shopping, right?
3: Yep.
4: Yes,
1: MJ, you grew up here, I'm assuming, since your mom's never left. Bella, mm-hmm. you've obviously left. You're mm-hmm. the Seattle kid to the majority of my audience. Best thrift shops in Northwest Arkansas. Do we got ones we love? 410 Vintage Market. We're a big fan of that
3: ABC.
1: One. ABC is a good
3: ABC.
1: One. Okay, your Goodwill girls, Goodwill gals,
3: Greedwill,
1: Greedwill.
4: Gotten
1: okay,
4: worse.
1: All right.
4: Goodwill's gotten pretty bad.
1: Now, fun fact about MJ. Can I say it? Where do you work?
4: I work at Once Upon a Child.
1: Once Upon a Child. She's our hookup, everybody, for Baby Rob coming in Halloween. How does it work? They bring in the clothes, and you guys comb through them, and then Bella's got you a specific list of what we want for this baby, or do you just go, "Hey, how about this? How about this?"
4: I've just been putting pretty much all the Razorback stuff on hold.
3: Mm-hmm.
1: He's and loaded then- up and ready to go.
4: Anything like vintage that comes through. My boss gets mad whenever I buy vintage clothes, but I've been doing it anyways.
1: Well, you know, but that's the perk of having those jobs, right? The girls at the Play-Dohs and the Once Upon a Child, they get first pick. Is that kind of how it works on these jobs? You worked at
3: Play-Doh's Closet for a summer job.
1: So they the girls that work there, that's the benefit of working at those places.
3: Yes, you do get first dibs on things.
4: Mm-hmm.
1: And then we have a new one. Did you guys see this? It's Uptown. It's where Mockingbird is.
4: Oh, I've heard of it.
1: Yeah, they have one in Tulsa. There's a new thrift shop opening. Ooh. It's a resale shop.
3: Oh.
1: In the Mockingbird Shopping Center. So basically, if you want to head over there and do see our friend Chrissy and have some brunch and do some Mockingbird, then
3: I
1: go
3: love
1: to
3: Chrissy and Lee.
1: Yeah, you used to be at Mockingbird. Fun mm-hmm. fact, Lexi and I went to Mockingbird the other day. Chef Chrissy comes out. She hugs me, starts talking about being her fantasy football, says they need one more. And guess who's in the Mockingbird Fantasy Football League? Me.
3: Of course.
1: I'm excited. So a lot of thrifting going on. Any more thrift shops you want to throw out? Where are we headed?
4: Spare Change.
1: Okay. Where's that one at?
4: It's
1: Fayetteville.
4: It's in Fayetteville. It's off of Township, I think, and okay. it's free. Mm-hmm. It's all free.
1: Wow.
3: It's a free shop, yeah.
4: Yes.
1: You guys don't need to do the free shop. Say that for the people that need it. No?
3: I know.
4: They have a lot of clothes. Right, I follow them.
1: Do you
4: on
1: donate?
4: Like,
3: oh yeah.
4: Yeah. I follow them on social media. They only allow one bag of donations at a time because they have like so many donations in. So it's for like anybody.
1: So when you go to these places, they encourage you to donate back, right?
4: Mm-hmm. Mm-hmm.
1: Okay.
4: Yeah, but you don't have to donate to shop there.
3: I've literally been told they have too much.
4: Yeah.
3: Because I'm like, I could literally
1: trade back. You two should probably donate. Give them some money for doing that job and helping those people out. That's probably a smart thing to do.
4: Yeah,
3: exactly.
1: But yeah, it's a hot thing. So what else are we doing?
3: She's actually going to Kesha tonight.
1: You are?
4: Hey. I'm thrifting for my Kesha outfit. I've not gotten one yet.
1: Is Kesha like Chapel Run where they have a theme, or is it just glitter and fun?
3: Glitter and fun.
1: Did I get us Kesha's tickets at a long time ago? But we didn't go to something, or was it Lady Gaga?
3: I think it was Lady Gaga.
1: Yeah, we have Lady Gaga tickets, but then she broke her leg and we didn't have that show. I think Zoe was the one I got Kesha tickets for, and her mom said no.
3: No, it was my mom saying no to Miley Cyrus tickets for her Bangers tour.
1: Your
3: and
1: mom.
3: I'll never forget
1: that. That's right.
3: Rabbi.
1: And that was like one of my first dates with Lexi.
3: Yes.
1: I was inappropriate.
3: You're
1: and
3: so
1: bought,
3: lucky.
1: How old were you probably then? 12?
3: Like 12.
1: I bought
3: Bangers
1: tickets
3: tour.
1: And Miley Cyrus comes out on her tongue and then rides around on a hot dog and then humps beds. And I'm like, this will be perfect for my kid. This will be perfect entertainment for a child.
3: I would have had a great time.
1: I thought Hannah Montana would have been fine. Have we ever seen Hannah Montana?
3: No, sadly.
1: But I've seen Miley Cyrus.
3: Yes.
1: And you haven't.
3: I haven't.
1: That's weird. I've also seen Katy Perry with you.
3: Yes. We did go to the California Girls Tour, so I don't know why she was that mad.
1: And we saw, what's the difference?
3: Yeah, that's what I'm saying.
1: Miley was more sexual, though, in hindsight. And then we saw Justin Bieber.
3: Yeah.
1: Beavs back in the, and you met Justin Bieber. Yeah. What was that like? You want to tell all of my listeners your life of meeting Justin Bieber?
3: Well, first of all, we go to the BOK. He's being really weird. Dad is. And
1: Was it a secret?
3: It was a, well, no, we knew we were going to the concert. He didn't tell me that I was meeting this man. I was not prepared. That's the worst part. I looked like a sign of the times. I looked perfect for the occasion, but not for a Justin Bieber concert. But he randomly, we go in and he's like, oh yeah, and you're meeting him. And then I remember he sits, he's like, what, like 20, 30 minutes late? And he comes out.
1: That's usually how it is.
3: And a freaking wife beater and Mario joggers and a snapback. It was like the Belieber tour or something. What was it? Do you think that was the Belieber tour?
1: I know he flew around. He came in like as an angel and zipped around. He was on angel wings up in the sky. Again, that was one of the shows where I realized, like, I don't need to go to all these shows with my kids.
3: You don't. Because
1: that was the one I was probably, the most bored I've been with you was probably the 1975 show. I was on my phone for that one a lot.
3: Well, I hope it was funny before when we were doing all
1: the
3: interviews.
1: It was fun. I mean, we had an Ed show where it was them and Blue October's cool, and we had Catfish and the Bottlemen and Kayflay, so we're all hanging out. And the 1975 were great, since it's not my jam, and the crowd was into it, but they showed a five-minute video on saving the earth and water conservation, and I'm like, damn, I'm good. Hey. I remember being on my phone a lot for that one, and Bieber was at least fun and entertaining, but the 1975 is just a band of music that's not my favorite.
3: Do you remember when they wouldn't let me be in the room when you interviewed them?
1: They wouldn't? They kicked you out of that one?
3: They tried to. And do you not remember they put their bodyguard, they put me in the corner in a chair, and their bald British tall bodyguard right next to me. So, because he was like, well, we don't want to have any explosive fans because they're from Britain, and literally made me sit in this chair.
1: Oh, then we walked you back in, right?
3: Yes. Because they were like, we don't want anyone here but the interviewers, and me and Chuck's kid were hanging out the whole time.
1: Yeah, so we probably stomped our feet and said, blah,
3: said
1: blah, blah.
3: Things.
1: Yeah, that'll happen.
3: I love that story.
1: So who else have you met? Did you, you're my only kid that's never met 21 Pilots.
3: Oh, get out of town. I know, isn't that horrible?
1: Wild. Zoe's met him twice. Jackson's even met him. He doesn't even remember
3: meeting
1: him.
3: Met him.
1: Lexi's met him.
3: Nope,
1: everybody
3: not me,
1: but you. Everybody
3: the
1: but...
3: one that literally got us into it.
1: And you didn't meet Panic at the Disco? That was just me?
3: Yeah, I still have the video. I still have all the videos of you saying hi for me.
1: Yeah, I got Brendan Urie to say hi. I got the Walk the Moon boys to say
3: hi. And Josh and Tyler.
1: Yeah. Oh, they did. Did they say it?
3: I remember Josh said I was sick as frick. Because that was like, again, for the times.
1: I did have. You have that video?
3: Yeah.
1: Nice.
3: Somewhere.
1: Well, good job, me. Just hearing how good of a dad I can be if I want to be.
3: If you want to be.
1: If you want to be. Are we excited for this baby? What do you really think the name's going to be? For everybody that doesn't know, Jackson, her older brother, is his girlfriend's pregnant around Halloween.
3: His fiance.
1: That's right. They got engaged. Fiance's and pregnant. We're going to have a baby around Halloween, and they will not tell us the name. Do you have any idea? Do you have a guess? A loaded guess, like if you had to bet money with that baby. We know it's going to be a boy.
3: Mm-hmm.
1: We do not know the name. So what do you think?
3: Rob.
1: It's definitely not Rob.
3: Not Rob.
1: I'm kind of leaning Leo maybe because she's such a Lionel Messi fan.
3: But she also, I would not be surprised if she named that baby after Taylor Swift.
1: What are our choices for that?
3: Just Taylor.
1: No. She's got songs with dudes' names in them.
3: You're asking.
1: I really think she also said.
4: We asked my sister; she'd know.
1: Yeah, is your sister older?
4: Yeah. Mm-hmm. She's 9 years older than me.
1: Okay, exactly. So we're trying to guess what girls around that age are naming babies.

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1: Name it after himself. His Jackson's middle name is Kid, mm-hmm. and he just may be this one's Kid.
2: Tell me why I want to do that kind of. I finally fell in love with my name.
1: And he might take, you know what? He may do that specifically just to make you mad. So,
2: honestly, do it. Just for fun.
1: I don't know.
2: I could see it.
1: I don't know. It's crazy, right?
2: It kind of is. Dude, it's you're exciting, about to be a grandpa.
1: I know. I'm fine with it. I'm excited. But it's going to fly by like July flew by. We're already a week into August.
2: And my Seattle trip is next week.
1: Okay.
2: Literally next week.
1: Are you going?
3: No, I'm not.
1: You're going by yourself?
2: Mm-hmm.
1: Flying to Denver and Seattle?
2: Yes, I think it is.
1: Who are you staying with?
2: Sage.
1: Okay.
2: No.
1: All right, there you go. That's an update on us. We're mm-hmm. excited. You're going to be an aunt. You've locked down the aunt game because you got MJ locked in, and you're going to
2: come correct
1: with all the stuff.
2: This kid has so many clothes already.
3: No, I've counted up like how much I've spent already. It's ridiculous.
1: Well,
2: she gets to get a discount. Go.
1: That's what it's worth, baby. There you go. We're excited. So, what's your vote, though? What's your vote for the name?
2: Well,
1: you really had to pick if we're making a bet. And yes, they do listen. So if you don't want it to be Chase, here's what you do, because sometimes they listen. Say, I think it's going to be Chase too. So they may change it if we don't want it to be Chase. I just, at this point, want it to be Rob.
2: Well, the worst part is like Kid kind of sounds sick.
1: Yes, like it is sick. My OG radio name was Kid K.
2: Exactly.
1: So that would be cool if it was. I don't know. Wherever he is, he's going to love
2: Dale. He's going to name him after Grandpa.
1: Whatever he is, he's going to love. We're going to love him.
2: Oh, 100%.
1: I'm excited.
2: That sweet little baby.
1: And how much do we love Claudia's family? People don't believe me.
2: Oh, we love Claudia's family.
1: They don't, because I don't really.
2: They're like an actual family.
1: Gush about people, but we love Tony. We love Tammy. We love Cassidy.
2: Oh, I love Cassidy so much.
1: Cassidy's awesome. Tony's great. Tammy's nicer than anybody we know.
2: Mm-hmm.
1: It's so much fun to be a part of this and go through this, and Jackson nailed it. And to be honest,
2: he really did.
1: We didn't think he'd pull off this good of a family. We thought he'd fumble it, but he got him a great gal in Claudia, and she's
2: Seriously.
1: Got a fantastic family, and this baby's going to be fun and loved, and I can't wait.
2: I can't wait.
1: So hold on a second. Hey, Siri, how many days till Halloween?
4: It's 87 days until then.
1: We're under 100 days, everybody. So that's crazy.
2: Oh, my gosh.
1: You excited?
2: Do you think she's going to induce before or after?
1: I don't know.
2: I don't want a Halloween
1: You're
2: baby.
1: You're a weirdo that would, you wouldn't want a Halloween baby?
2: I don't want her to have a Halloween baby. I have plans on Halloween. Halloween's a Saturday.
1: So if she has that baby on Halloween, you're going to be dressed up as somebody.
2: Exactly.
1: And you're going to miss going to the hospital to see your
2: nephew.
1: No,
2: I'm going to show up, but what if I
1: cosplay? But you're going to be dressed up as, who are you going to be?
2: I'm going to do what I was going to do last year. I'm going to do my
1: Nobody knows what that is.
2: My Camp Crystal Lake counselor outfit.
1: What is that?
2: It's from Friday the 13th.
1: No, I know that, but like, what's the outfit?
2: Oh, it's just like, kind of like, just like the 80s camp counselor.
1: Are people
2: like
1: going to recognize
2: shorts.
1: It when they see it?
2: Yeah, because it has like the little logo, and I think
1: okay.
2: I think Nathan's going to go as Jason. So that'd be
1: yeah, that Nathan, everybody, new boyfriend.
3: Ooh!
1: Hey, ho, no, new boyfriend, new boyfriend. Hey.
5: That's pretty neat.
1: Hey, I met him on my birthday.
2: He asked him to come.
1: Tell everybody the story of you and Nathan. You meet, and he finds out you're my daughter, and his dad, big fan.
2: Big fan. No, he comes up to me, and my best friend Taylor's right next to me just cheesing, and he was wearing that Alice in Chains shirt, and we were talking about Alice in Chains.
1: He's a rock and roll guy.
2: Yes. And
1: heavy metal guy, probably, right?
2: Yes. I was going to say, I didn't want to
1: come. And he's tall boy.
2: He's tall boy. He's
1: 6'6".
3: Six?
1: Six. Yeah, he's tall. Apparently, and very nice. Numbers. And so how early in the conversation when you meet boys do I get brought up?
3: As soon as possible if I'm there.
2: Exactly. If my friends
1: MJ's
2: are there,
1: my
2: it's
1: hype
2: over.
1: Girl right here.
2: It's over. Like if Taylor, it probably took like 20-ish minutes. Taylor's like, well, you know who her dad is. And I was like, please, no. No.
1: But he likes my show, or his dad does?
2: His dad does.
1: Well, yeah. What's his dad's name? Can we say his dad's name? What's his dad's name?
2: Brett.
1: Hey, Brett.
3: Shout out, Brett.
1: Two Bretts. Two Bretts. Blame me. Blame Brett. You heard that song from Beaches?
2: From Beaches, yeah.
1: Yep.
2: From
1: the Beaches? You don't know the Beaches?
3: No,
1: come
3: I
1: on,
3: do not.
1: MJ. Yeah, you do. Blame my ex. Blame my ex. We play it anyway. So Brett is a big fan, and his child is your boyfriend?

0: Yeah.
1: We can say that?
0: Yeah, we can
2: official
0: say that.
2: Boyfriend. Official.
1: And he's been nice to you, right?
2: Yeah, he's chill.
1: Yeah?
2: Yeah, he's chill.
1: You got a boyfriend?
2: No, I do not.
1: Okay.
0: We'll get her there. We'll get him next
2: We're
0: time.
2: Working on it.
1: All right. Well, guys, we got MJ over here. Well, go do your thrifting. I love you, and we're excited. That's my middle child, Isabella Jane. Does anybody call you Isabella, your mom?
0: It's when I'm in trouble.
1: Yeah, I never call you Isabella. Yeah, do I?
0: No. Again, when I'm in trouble.
1: I don't even call you that.
0: The only person that calls me Jane is Grandma.
1: Yeah, Jane Janers. Mm-hmm. But that's a great name. Tell everybody how you got your name. Tell everybody how I told.
0: Because my dad has no creativity.
1: It's a great name. I held on to that name since I was 14. That means a lot. That should mean the most.
0: What it really gets me is you couldn't name me after the Jimmy song. You couldn't put a Z in my name. I felt like if I had a Z in my name, it'd be a lot cooler. Isabella? Yeah, like I-Z-A-B-E-L-L-A.
1: You think your childhood was ruined because I spelled it correctly.
0: Yes.
1: You want me to spell it like a rap song?
0: No, because when we first got Spotify.
1: Should have named you Genuine. Why? What does Z have to do with anything in your name?
0: Because it's a Jimmy song. A Jimi Hendrix song. That's literally the first song you put on my Spotify, man.
1: Oh, the Isabella. So a cooler version would have been had I spelt you like the Jimi Hendrix song, not I found your name in Entertainment Weekly from Nicole Kidman's kid.
0: Uh-huh.
1: You don't like that story.
0: Oh, it is Nicole Kidman.
1: Nicole Kidman and Tom Cruise.
0: Well, then I hear Jackson's name and Zoe's name, and I'm like, dang.
1: Well, they got
0: Jackson
1: X's and
0: kid.
1: Z's. You're saying everybody
0: Zoe
1: should have
0: Blue.
1: A 10-point letter
0: from
1: Scrabble.
0: Yeah, why did I get a Z? Yeah.
1: So I got 10-point letters in Scrabble in my kids' names with Z's and X's.
0: But it's already such a long name.
1: Well, then change it. Let's go. We'll go. We'll go to the whatever. I got Wendy Howerton coming in here. She's a judge.
0: Oh, my gosh, she could.
1: We'll get Wendy Howerton, the judge. To officially tell me what to do to officially change your name to Isabella.
0: Because Jackson calls me
1: In fact, why go on? We'll just go all the way. Go I-Z apostrophe Abella.
0: Abella. Abella.
1: Is Abella. And then just put 3 J's in Jen. 3 J-A-N.
0: Jane.
1: Why not? Just go all the way and make it happen. All right. Well, go do your thrift shop. Thank you for coming by. John's gone. So I need people to talk to. Thank you, MJ. If you guys want to go see MJ, she's at the Once Upon a Child in Fiesta Square. Where we go to movies all the time, Super Troopers 3. Super Troopers 3. Have you seen Super Troopers 1? MJ, you're younger. Have you seen Super Troopers?
2: I have not.
0: I haven't seen it in such a long time. I do.
1: Oh, boy. All right. We're talking to children. Oh, my gosh. Go watch Super Troopers. Go take your candy and your vapes and watch Super Troopers and laugh. And then we'll go watch Super Troopers 3 as a family.
0: As a family.
1: All right. Well, let's get the horns for the girls. It's the John and Deke Show, everybody.
0: Bye.
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4: I'm Oz weather meteorologist Garrett Lewis. We've got two burning hot days and then some relief. Today and tomorrow are gross. Humidity's high. The heat's high. Highs will be in the mid to upper 90s, almost 100. Not much in the way of rain chances. I think we have a better shot of rain for tomorrow. Now, the big chance of rainfall, though, comes on Friday. So we'll have clouds and rain, which drop temperatures back down into the low 90s. Not a ton of relief, but we will have some rain in the area and some rain cooled air. Enjoy it when it gets here. In the meantime, stay cool. For Radio John Deke, I'm meteorologist Garrett Lewis.
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0: Hey, Loyal and Royal Army, are you tired of paying for things? 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Gas up, groceries up, dining out up, electricity's up. 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